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I'm your pal Al, joining you on this Monday night. Thanks for tuning in. We've got more of today's Best Country coming your way, because up next, Keith Urban's looking for somebody like you on today's Best Country, B103.

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0: Casey Donahue Band is not ready to say goodnight on today's Best Country, B103. We've got your No Talk Triple Play coming in just a few moments, but first. 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
0: 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Tonight, it's clear with a low of around 55 degrees, south wind 5 to 8 miles per hour with gusts as high as 16. Tomorrow, it's sunny with a high near 82, south-southwest wind 8 to 11 miles per hour, with gusts as high as 20. Tomorrow night, it's mostly clear with a low of around 57, light southwest wind. Then on Wednesday, it's sunny with a high near 80, calm wind becoming north-northeast around 5 miles per hour in the afternoon. That's been your AccuWeather forecast on today's Best Country.
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3: Fox News, I'm Tom Graham. President Trump speaking to supporters in Nebraska ahead of next month's midterms, making this claim.
4: Make America great again. Think of it. And we've achieved that. Now we're going to make it greater than ever before by far.
3: Well, he's campaigning on behalf of Republican Senator Pete Ricketts in the traditionally red state. He's facing independent candidate Dan Osborne, who is backed by Democrats. And the president of Cornell University is speaking out over scrutiny about how the school handled an alleged gang rape in 2024 involving one female student and fraternity members.
5: Cornell president Michael Kotlikoff says the university will hire an independent law firm to examine the school's response to Jane Doe's allegations.
6: We don't have all the answers.
5: Kotlikoff also said he supports New York Attorney General Letitia James' investigation.
3: Fox's Nate Foy in New York. 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

Stella Lefty's off to Boston on today's Best Country, B103. I'm your pal Al, joining you on this Monday night. Thanks for tuning in. We've got more of today's Best Country coming your way, because up next, Alan Jackson's here for a good time on today's Best Country, B103. Whoa.

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Up next, you might think you know what love is, but Eli Youngband's here to tell you what love ain't. On today's Best Country, B103.

0: Tony LaRue with an Oklahoma breakdown on today's Best Country B103. We've got your No Talk Triple Play coming in just a few moments, but first, we like to say thank you to our local farmers year-round, but now it's time to feed them. 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
0: 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Tonight it's clear, the low of around 55, south wind 5 to 8 miles per hour with gusts as high as 16. Tomorrow it's sunny with a high near 82, south-southwest wind 8 to 11 miles per hour with gusts as high as 20. Tomorrow night, it's mostly clear with a low of around 57, light southwest wind. Then on Wednesday, it's sunny with a high near 80 degrees. Calm wind becoming north-northeast around 5 miles per hour in the afternoon. That's been your AccuWeather forecast on today's Best Country. We've got more country music coming your way. It's your No Talk Triple Play. With songs like You and Me and Whiskey by Justin Moore and Priscilla Block. Get to Drinkin' by Zach John King. And She Never Lets It Go to Her Heart by Tim McGraw on today's Best Country, B103.

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Hotter than the red on the cattle brand. 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
1: 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A mystery stuffed animal workshop is coming Saturday, October 10th at the Morton James Public Library in Nebraska City. 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
4: Fox News, I'm Tom Rigotti. President Trump rallying for Republicans in Grand Island, Nebraska, with about a month to go until the midterms. Trump stumping on behalf of incumbent Senator Pete Ricketts, who's in a tough re-election fight with independent Dan Osborne.
5: He's respected by everybody in Washington. There's no games. He's respected by everybody down there.
4: Osborne is backed by Democrats. The first Monday on October means the start of a new U.S. Supreme Court term. Fox's David Spunt has details on the case justices heard today.
6: Today's case specifically dealt with climate change and whether federal law blocks local state municipalities from suing oil and gas companies they believe have some responsibility for some of the effects of climate change.
4: Gun rights, voting rights, and certain construction projects orchestrated by President Trump are all expected to be heard by the high court. 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

Kenny Chesney says carry on today's Best Country, B103. I'm your pal, Al, joining you on this Monday night. Thanks for tuning in. We've got more of today's Best Country coming your way, because up next, Terry Clark's got some better things to do. How rude. On today's Best Country, B103.

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there, says John Michael Montgomery on today's Best Country, B103. Up next, Granger Smith has concluded that it just happens like that on today's Best Country, B103.

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1: Do you want the inside scoop on what's going on with the Husker football team? 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
1: Jake has immersed himself in the Husker sports programs and is trusted by the staff and student athletes in Lincoln, giving him an unsurpassed insight into the teams. 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It's Big Red Buzz each game week on Thursday from noon till 1 at Valentino's in Nebraska City. 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
0: 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Tonight it's clear with a low of around 55 degrees, south wind 5 to 8 miles per hour with gusts as high as 16. Tomorrow it's sunny with a high near 82, south-southwest wind 8 to 11 miles per hour with gusts as high as 20. Tomorrow night it's mostly clear with a low of around 57, light southwest wind. Then on Wednesday it's sunny with a high near 80, calm wind becoming north-northeast around 5 miles per hour in the afternoon. That's been Yaki with the forecast on today's Best Country. We've got more country music coming your way. It's your no-talk triple play. With songs like She Had Me at Heads Carolina by Cole Swindell featuring Jody Messina, Think As You Drunk by Riley Green, and Don't Let Our Love Start Slipping Away by Vince Gill on today's Best Country, B103.

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0: Grayl and James has got water at a wedding on today's Best Country, B103. Oh, we've got 30 minutes of continuous country coming your way. 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The Morton James Public Library Board meetings are held on the second Wednesday of the month at 4 p.m. at the library in Nebraska City. These meetings are open to the public, and agendas for such meetings are kept continuously current and available for public inspection at the library. The next meeting will be held on October 14th. And remember, you can always stay up to date with what's happening in River Country on B103.fm.
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3: Fox News, I'm Ted Lindner. Less than a month to go now till the midterm elections. President Trump urging Americans to vote Republican at a rally in Grand Island, Nebraska tonight.
4: I've met all my promises. All my promises. If Republicans win the House of Representatives and the Senate, I am going to give all adult citizens in the United States of America $5,000.
3: House Minority Leader Hakeem Jeffries says the Trump administration is responsible for high costs. And concern continues to grow in Russia after a lab technician dies. Fox's Jillian Turner.
5: A lab worker involved in an accident at a Siberian Plague Research Institute has died from a mysterious illness. Health officials believe the 28-year-old Russian woman was exposed to pneumonic plague.
3: U.S. health experts say pneumonic plague is treatable with antibiotics if caught early. America's listening to Fox News.
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Luke Combs plans to be by you on today's Best Country B103. I'm your pal Al, joining you on this Monday night. Thanks for tuning in. We've got more of today's Best Country coming your way, because up next, it's Midnight in Montgomery with Alan Jackson on today's Best Country B103.

is No Time to Kill with Clint Black on today's Best Country, B103. Up next, Sam Hunt's doing a little hands-on driving with a body like a back road on today's Best Country, B103. Got a girl from the

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0: Cody Johnson with Cowboy Like Me on today's Best Country, B103. We've got your No Talk Triple Play coming in just a few moments, but first, catch B103 on the road at German Fest in Syracuse from 4 to 6 p.m. on Friday, October 9th. 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
0: 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Tonight it's clear with a low of around 55, south wind 5 to 8 miles per hour, with gusts as high as 16. Tomorrow it's sunny with a high near 82, south-southwest wind 8 to 11 miles per hour, with gusts as high as 20. Tomorrow night it's mostly clear with a low of around 57, light southwest wind. Then on Wednesday it's sunny with a high near 80, calm wind becoming north-northeast around 5 miles per hour in the afternoon. That's been your AccuWeather forecast on today's Best Country. We've got more country music coming your way. 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
0: 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Humanities Nebraska presents Votes for Women, the U.S. and Nebraska Campaigns for Suffrage, on Thursday, October 15th at the Morton James Public Library. This presentation is free and will focus on the 72-year campaign for women's suffrage that culminated in 1920 with the ratification of the 19th Amendment, which declared that voting rights could not be denied or abridged based on sex. The program will go from 7 to 8 p.m. on October 15th at the library. Call for more information at 402-873-5609. And remember, you can always stay up to date with what's happening in River Country on
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3: News. I'm Sue Guzman. President Trump taking his midterm blitz to Grand Island, Nebraska, urging Americans to vote Republican.
4: I've met all my promises. All my promises. If Republicans win the House of Representatives and the Senate, I am going to give all adult citizens in the United States of America $5,000.
3: Critics say the money for the dividends should instead be used to pay down federal debt. Concern in Russia after a lab technician dies. Fox's Julian Turner.
5: A lab worker involved in an accident at a Siberian plague research institute has died from a mysterious illness. Health officials believe the 28-year-old Russian woman was exposed to pneumonic plague.
3: Pneumonic plague is treatable with antibiotics if it is caught early. 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

Bailey Zimmerman's and his Chevy Silverado on today's Best Country, B103. I'm your pal Al, joining you on this Monday night. Thanks for tuning in. We've got more of today's Best Country coming your way, because up next, Lone Star says it's no news. 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

Garth Brooks wonders what she's doing now on today's Best Country, B103. Up next, Brad Paisley lays out his plans to beat this summer. I think you already won on today's Best Country, B103.

0: A Life Where We Work Out by Flatland Cavalry on today's Best Country, B103. We've got your no-talk triple play coming in just a few moments, but first... Want the inside scoop on what's going on with the Huskers football team? Would you like to hear what the players are doing to prep for next week's game? How about the team's focus at practice? Then have lunch with us at Valentino's in Nebraska City each Thursday of the football season at noon as we bring you Big Red Buzz. NCN Senior Sports and Special Series reporter Jake Bartecki will be there to give you the inside scoop, break down the team's previous and upcoming games, and take your questions. It's Big Red Buzz, each game week on Thursday from noon till 1 at Valentino's in Nebraska City. Thanks to Knapp Roofing, Arbor Bank, Fairway in Nebraska City, Rank Seed, JK Home Improvement Windows and Siding, Premier Bank, and Legacy Structures. 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
0: 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Tonight, it's clear with a low of around 55. South wind 5 to 8 miles per hour with gusts as high as 16. Tomorrow, it's sunny with a high near 82. South-southwest wind 8 to 11 miles per hour with gusts as high as 20. Tomorrow night, it's mostly clear with a low of around 57, light southwest wind. Then on Wednesday, it's sunny with a high near 80, calm wind becoming north-northeast around 5 miles per hour in the afternoon. That's been your AccuWeather forecast on today's Best Country. We've got more country music coming your way. 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With songs like Beers on Me by Dierks Bentley, Braylon and Hardy, Hands Up by Jelly Roll, and Prop Me Up Beside the Jukebox If I Die by Joe Diffie on today's Best Country, B103.
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0: 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That's going to do it for me for tonight. 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
1: News Channel Nebraska AccuWeather.
2: Lows of low around 55 overnight under clear skies. Winds out of the south 5 to 10 miles per hour. Highs around 82 Tuesday. Lows of low around 57 Tuesday night. Clear skies. Lots of sunshine and dry Wednesday and Thursday. Upper 70s Wednesday. Mid 70s by Thursday. Looking further out, 76 Friday, 81 Saturday, and 79 on Sunday. I'm weatherology meteorologist Laura Lockwood on News Channel Nebraska. Right now, 57.

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4: Clear skies, overnight lows around 55. South winds, 8 to 15 miles per hour. Highs around 84, Tuesday. Tuesday night, lows dip down to about 57. Mainly sunny and dry, Wednesday and Thursday. Low 80s, Wednesday, mid-70s by Thursday. Taking a look at the extended forecast, 76 Friday, 81 Saturday, and 79 on Sunday. I'm weatherology meteorologist Laura Lockwood on News Channel Nebraska. Currently 57.
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Clear skies, overnight lows around 55. South winds, 8 to 15 miles per hour. Highs around 84. Tuesday night, lows dip down to about 57. Mainly sunny and dry, Wednesday and Thursday, low 80s, Wednesday, mid-70s by Thursday. Taking a look at the extended forecast, 76 Friday, 81 Saturday, and 79 on Sunday. I'm weatherology meteorologist Laura Lockwood on News Channel Nebraska. Right now, 55.

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1: Clear skies, overnight lows around 55. South winds 8 to 15 miles per hour. Highs around 84 Tuesday. Tuesday night, lows dip down to about 57. Mainly sunny and dry Wednesday and Thursday. Low 80s Wednesday, mid 70s by Thursday. Taking a look at the extended forecast, 76 Friday, 81 Saturday, and 79 on Sunday. I'm weatherology meteorologist Laura Lockwood on News Channel Nebraska. Right now, 55.
0: We've got 30 minutes of continuous country because silence is awkward. 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
5: Clear skies, overnight lows around 55. South winds 8 to 15 miles per hour. Highs around 84. Tuesday night, lows dip down to about 57. Mainly sunny and dry, Wednesday and Thursday, low 80s, Wednesday, mid-70s, by Thursday. Taking a look at the extended forecast, 76 Friday, 81 Saturday, and 79 on Sunday. I'm weatherology meteorologist Laura Lockwood on News Channel Nebraska. Currently 54.

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3: Lows dip down to about 54 overnight under clear skies. Southerly winds 8 to 15 miles per hour. High of 84 Tuesday. Clear skies Tuesday night. Lows dip down to about 58. Lots of sunshine and dry Wednesday and Thursday. Low 80s Wednesday, mid 70s by Thursday. Taking a look at the extended forecast, 79 Friday, 82 Saturday, and 81 on Sunday. I'm weatherology meteorologist Laura Lockwood on News Channel Nebraska. Currently, it's 54 degrees.
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1: Lows dip down to about 54 overnight under clear skies. Southerly winds 8 to 15 miles per hour. High of 84 Tuesday. Clear skies Tuesday night. Lows dip down to about 58. Lots of sunshine and dry Wednesday and Thursday. Low 80s Wednesday, mid 70s by Thursday. Taking a look at the extended forecast, 79 Friday, 82 Saturday, and 81 on Sunday. I'm weatherology meteorologist Laura Lockwood on News Channel Nebraska. Currently is 53 degrees.

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2: Lows dip down to about 54 overnight under clear skies. Southerly winds 8 to 15 miles per hour. High of 84 Tuesday. Clear skies Tuesday night. Lows dip down to about 58. Lots of sunshine and dry Wednesday and Thursday. Low 80s Wednesday, mid 70s by Thursday. Taking a look at the extended forecast, 79 Friday, 82 Saturday, and 81 on Sunday. I'm weatherology meteorologist Laura Lockwood on News Channel Nebraska. Currently is 53 degrees.
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0: 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News Channel Nebraska is not responsible for lost or delayed mail, telephone failures, or for email system malfunctions causing a contestant to lose a chance to participate. Employees of News Channel Nebraska and their immediate family members are not eligible to win. Winners are responsible for any and all taxes associated with winning the prize. Management will have sole discretion to decide any questions concerning the interpretation of rules governing the promotion and the administration of the promotion, and such decision shall be final. News Channel Nebraska reserves a right to reject any incomplete or confusing guess and any guess not submitted in accordance with promotion rules. Participants will not have any expectation of privacy concerning the information submitted or the announcement of winners. Prizes will be held for a minimum of 60 days for their winner, and after that time, News Channel Nebraska has a right to redistribute those prize items. Thank you for taking part in our contest and for listening to today's Best Country B103 and Odo County Country.
1: Ample sunshine expected today with daytime highs approaching 84. Southwest winds 8 to 15 miles per hour. Tonight, lows around 58. Tomorrow, highs around 82. Mainly sunny and dry Thursday and Friday, mid-70s Thursday, upper 70s by Friday. Looking further out, 82 Saturday, 81 Sunday, and 73 on Monday. I'm weatherology meteorologist Laura Lockwood on News Channel Nebraska. Currently, it's 52 degrees.

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4: Ample sunshine expected today with daytime highs approaching 84. Southwest winds 8 to 15 miles per hour. Tonight, lows around 58. Tomorrow, highs around 82. Mainly sunny and dry Thursday and Friday. Mid-70s Thursday, upper 70s by Friday. Looking further out, 82 Saturday, 81 Sunday, and 73 on Monday. I'm weatherology meteorologist Laura Lockwood on News Channel Nebraska. Currently, it's 54 degrees.
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2: News. I'm Sue Guzman. President Trump taking his midterm blitz to Grand Island, Nebraska Monday, urging residents to vote Republican.
3: I've met all my promises. All my promises. If Republicans win the House of Representatives and the Senate, I am going to give all adult citizens in the United States of America $5,000.
2: Concern in Russia after a lab technician dies. Here's Fox's Jillian Turner.
4: A lab worker involved in an accident at a Siberian Plague Research Institute has died from a mysterious illness. Health officials believe the 28-year-old Russian woman was exposed to pneumonic plague.
2: Pneumonic plague is treatable with antibiotics if caught early. And televangelist Jim Baker, who resigned amid sex and financial scandals in the 1980s, has died. He was 86. 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

That's one more sad song. It's the Randy Rogers Band. It's today's Best Country, B103. That's enough of the sad stuff. Let's cheer things up with Garth Brooks and his family growing. Two of a kind, working on a full house at B103. Yeah.

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0: Here's Craig Morgan talking about the old plower. It is International Harvester, of course, right here on today's Best Country, B103, and on the World Wide Web, B103.fm. A beautiful Tuesday morning to you here on the 6th of October. We'll find out what that means for your local birthdays at the Valentino's Birthday Club in a couple of hours. 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Also, on this first Tuesday of October, we're going to chat with Terry Stukenholtz from Ambassador Health. She'll be in studio chatting with me here, I believe, in the 9 o'clock hour. And we're going to find out what's going on with the forecast shortly. Drop in some music here from Blake Shelton with his new one. Also, see what's up with your community notebook and get you a look at the local news next hour with our own Dan Swanson, of course. As for our sports coverage, we've got another somewhat busy week. Some weeks are busier than others, and this is kind of your standard week. One volleyball match, a couple of high school football games, and, of course, your Husker football contest as well. Here's what's on tap here for this week. On Thursday, Husker volleyball at Indiana. First serve at 5:30, pregame at 4:30 over on Odo County Country, 1600 AM, 105.5 FM. High school football on both stations on Friday night over on Odo County Country. Auburn takes a trip to Boys Town, trying to deal them their first loss of the year. So good luck to the Bulldogs there at 7 o'clock on Odo County Country. And Conestoga hosting a strong EMF squad. That'll be at 7 o'clock right here on B103. And Saturday, the only two teams that are 5-0 in the Big Ten this season, not in Big Ten play, but overall, they're 5-0. That's right, Indiana and Nebraska. Only other undefeated team would be the UCLA squad, but they're only 4-0. They haven't played as many games. So a battle for first place, if you will, in the Big Ten, Huskers and Hoosiers. 11 o'clock, you kick off Saturday morning, pregame 7, right here on B103. From small towns to the big game, Huskers live here on B103 and over on Odo County Country News Channel Nebraska stations. 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
1: Wheat futures start the week with a surge. Hello, I'm Kellen Havikin with the latest agribusiness news on Brownfield, which corn brand delivers higher yield potential and advanced pest protection with four modes of action. Your field knows the one, Pioneer Brand Power Core Ultra Enlist Corn. Greg McBride, director of brokerage with Allendale, says the run-up is due to escalating tensions between Russia and Ukraine.
2: Russian airstrikes are targeting port infrastructure around Ukraine's Odessa region. You've got Russia continuing to pledge to have bigger strikes on Kyiv. They're asking actually foreign diplomats to leave the city.
1: He says the war has been ongoing since early 2022.
2: The situation continues to be one of those where it cools down and then it ramps right back up. We've seen about 5 weeks straight now of the wheat market backing off after that furious rally that they had when this thing really got going again.
1: South Central Nebraska farmer Randy Ermacher says this week's dry and warm weather could lead to an uptick in harvest pace.
3: We finally got going on harvest Saturday afternoon about 3 o'clock, and that's somewhere around 2 weeks behind schedule. You know, it seems like we've had nothing but rain over the last 3 weeks.
1: He tells Brownfield soybean yields and quality have been disappointing.
3: The beans don't look very good coming off the combine. They're real dark and stuff, but so far, hauling them in, we haven't been docked anything, and so we're just crossing our fingers on that part of it, too.
1: A Western Kansas farmer says the ongoing wet weather has significantly delayed harvest progress. Clay Shim says he's several weeks behind schedule, but plans to get started this week.
4: We've had some fields that have just had to get zeroed out with the lack of rain that we had in the year before that point. And I know it's been that way for a good majority of people around the area. The stuff that is still standing out there that is going to be actually taken to harvest, we're going to be down on what we would see in an average year.
1: He tells Brownfield
4: a lot of it's really going to depend on how many barren plants and how much the corn tipped back through the later season. There's a lot of fields that I can go by from 20 feet away, 20 miles an hour. It looks pretty dang good, but you start slowing down too much and you see a lot of corn stalks out there with just no ears on them.
1: Wet weather in parts of the Midwest delayed field work for some farmers last week. The USDA says 23% of U.S. corn has been harvested, 25% of soybeans are in, 36% of winter wheat is planted, and 16% submerged. Corn and soybean export inspections last week were above what's needed to meet projections for the current marketing year. Most of that corn was to Mexico and Japan, and soybeans were to China. I'm Kellen Havikin for Brownfield.
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8: News Channel, Nebraska AccuWeather.
9: Ample sunshine expected today with daytime highs approaching 84. Southwest winds 8 to 15 miles per hour. Tonight, lows around 58. Tomorrow, highs around 82. Mainly sunny and dry Thursday and Friday, mid-70s. Thursday, upper 70s by Friday. Looking further out, 82 Saturday, 81 Sunday, and 73 on Monday. I'm weatherology meteorologist Laura Lockwood on News Channel Nebraska. Currently, it's 54 degrees.

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0: phone, keys, wallet. That would cover it all, I guess, there. Lainey Wilson and John Mayer on today's Best Country, B103, and on the World Wide Web, B103.fm. Hey, we're just underway here on this wonderful Tuesday, and maybe I'm going to give you a number here this morning right now, or maybe I'm holding off on it. I'm holding off on it. I'll let you know right now. I'm not gonna make you wait until the end of my statement here to say that I'm going to wait till later. That'd be kind of cruel. But what am I talking about? Well, today is day number one of our Break the Bank giveaway here on B103. That's right. We're going to be giving you a digit on air or on Facebook Tuesday, Wednesday, Thursday each week for the rest of this month. And then on Friday, you need to call in when you hear that cue to call and be the seventh caller at 402-873-1170 to win by giving me that three-digit code for the week. The caveat here, week four, you'll need the three-digit codes from week one, two, and three. This is week one, first number today. And if you give me all 12 numbers on week four there, which will be the 30th of the month, and you're the right caller, you're going to take home our big prize, Break in the Bank, for $1,031. I mean, you can win some good money on our scratchers here these first 3 weeks, along with $10.31. It's, you know, nothing to sneeze at. But that grand prize at the end of the month, that's the one you really want to win, right? $1,031, come on. But this Friday, next Friday, and the following Friday, each week, if you give me that three-digit code, $10.31, and 10 Nebraska Lottery scratchers, which could bring you a whole lot of other money, too. So good luck. We will give you the number at some point here on the morning show, on air, or on our Facebook page today. I'll let you know today it's going to be on air. And as a matter of fact, it's not just on the morning show. If we give you the number on air, it'll be actually during every person's shift throughout the day. So I'll give it to you from 10 to 2. The other Ben will give it to you from 2 to 7. It'll be said once by Randy. And tonight from 7 to midnight, it'll be said once by Al. So tune in. If you can't listen to the whole morning show, you got other chances later on today to get that first digit. But I'm not giving it to you just yet. Thanks to all of our sponsors, Larson Motors, Bernard Real Estate and Auction Company, Arbor Day Farm, Home Innovation Spas, Pleasant View Nursing Home, Miller Building Supply, El Portal in Auburn and Nebraska City, and your Channel C Pros, Andy Wellensack and Preston Sinneberg, being part of B103's Break the Bank giveaway.
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0: Here's a look at the Community Notebook, and it's brought to you by Nebraska City Utilities. 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How about this? 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
4: News Channel, Nebraska AccuWeather.
5: Ample sunshine expected today with daytime highs approaching 84. Southwest winds 8 to 15 miles per hour. Tonight, lows around 58. Tomorrow, highs around 82. Mainly sunny and dry Thursday and Friday, mid-70s. Thursday, upper 70s by Friday. Looking further out, 82 Saturday, 81 Sunday, and 73 on Monday. I'm weatherology meteorologist Laura Lockwood on News Channel Nebraska. Currently, it's 54 degrees.

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5: Fox News, I'm CJ Papa. Early voting begins today in Indiana, New Mexico, and Wyoming. President Trump rallying voters in Grand Island, Nebraska.
6: You could defeat the Democrat communists and vote for more money in your pockets, bigger paychecks for your families, lower taxes, less crime, a roaring Nebraska farm industry, and no amnesty for illegal aliens.
5: Today, the commander-in-chief visits a defense technology company in Baltimore. Secretary of State Marco Rubio begins a three-nation NATO tour in Iceland. He's also stopping in Greece and Portugal. Trade unions joining a student-led protest across France today. It's called the Day of Mobilization, disrupting up to 1,800 schools. They're angry over understaffing, overcrowded classrooms, and dilapidated buildings. 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
20: 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Ben Root hanging out with you all the way till 10 o'clock on the show today. And let's get you that first look at the latest news information. 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
21: Thank you. Good morning. Nebraska City Commissioners approved a mural on the Western Star Lodge, the next grant cycle for Downtown Flowers, and a liquor license for the El Barraco grocery store at its meeting Monday. David Witrowski and John Grant of the Western Star Lodge No. 2 told City Commissioners the mural represents America's founding fathers and the traditions of masonry. It is timed to honor America's 250th anniversary and the 170th anniversary of the Lodge Charter. The 25 by 12.5-foot mural is scheduled to be painted October 16th through the 17th, which happens to fall during the Creative District's Art Walk. City Commissioners also approved the Creative District's application to the Citizens Advisory Review Committee for a Nebraska City Growth Fund grant for the Downtown Flower Basket and Bump Out projects. Kelly Beckett of the Creative District expects a grant request of $60,000 for 2028 through 2030. She said local businesses make contributions to the program and help support the Growth Fund with sales taxes they generate. A public hearing was also held for a liquor license at El Barraco Grocery at 1315 South 11th Street. Manager Irene LaRue said the store will serve a need for packaged liquor. In her latest column, Senator Deb Fischer of Nebraska says Nebraskans can be protected from artificial intelligence while encouraging innovation. She said there are positive possibilities for AI in farming, medicine, and military applications, and said data centers power nearly everything people do online. She said Americans living near data centers should be protected against rising energy costs and the cost of new electrical infrastructure, but the Ratepayer Protection Act failed to pass the Senate. In a press release, Senator Pete Ricketts said the law to make data centers pay the bills for electrical infrastructure passed the House on a bipartisan vote of 417-3. But Democrats are blocking it in the Senate. He said Nebraskans should have a choice on allowing data centers without paying the company's energy bills. Ricketts said communities should negotiate for lower property taxes and bonuses for local teachers while negotiating with billion-dollar companies. Following the departure of term-limited state senator Rob Clements of Elmwood, Senator Robert Hallstrom of Syracuse is set to take over the fight to repeal Nebraska's inheritance tax in the legislature. Conservative think tank the Platt Institute released a report Wednesday detailing its latest arguments for repealing the inheritance tax. Spokesman Ryan Kopsa said the group's members are working with Hallstrom on legislation for an upcoming session. Such legislation is not new to Hallstrom, as he introduced a constitutional amendment in 2025 to bring the question of repealing Nebraska's inheritance tax to voters. The measure advanced out of committee, but never saw floor debate. Nebraska head coach Matt Rhule described the defending national champion Indiana as having the most efficient offense in the country and a defense with great linebackers and a fantastic pass rush from the defensive line. He told the media Monday that Nebraska is looking at quarterback Anthony Calandra as part of its run game ahead of Saturday's home clash with the national powerhouse.
2: We're going to make people defend our quarterback. Right? It opens up the passing game. I mean, quarterback draw with an RPO, zone reads. We're going to do all of that, right? Like, they did it with Tim Tebow. They did it with Cam Newton. We have Anthony. We certainly don't want him to get hurt, but we got to let them play.
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11: Ample sunshine expected today with daytime highs approaching 84. Southwest winds 8 to 15 miles per hour. Tonight, lows around 58. Tomorrow, highs around 82. Mainly sunny and dry Thursday and Friday, mid-70s, Thursday, upper 70s by Friday. Looking further out, 82 Saturday, 81 Sunday, and 73 on Monday. I'm weatherology meteorologist Laura Lockwood on News Channel Nebraska. Currently, it's 54 degrees.
20: That's a look at the forecast, more weatherology. Weather Center, more details to come on the forecast here very soon. Right now, though, we're going to drop in our Pledge of Allegiance and have a patriotic salute tune after that, followed by some Luke Combs. 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
13: I pledge allegiance to the flag of the United States of America and to the republic for which it stands, one nation under God, indivisible, with liberty and justice for all.

0: Be By You. 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All right, let's find out what's going on in some good news stories. Drop some positivity on you here to start off this Tuesday. This is pretty awesome stuff. You hear about rain being good luck on a wedding day, right? Well, sometimes storms can be a little bit too much for your wedding day. How about this? A couple was getting married in North Carolina last week, but the recent storms cut off access to the highway to get there. Most of the family and friends couldn't actually make it to the wedding. So an open invitation was put on social media asking visitors and locals there to show up and make the day special. And what happened? They obliged. Nice folks there in North Carolina. In the end, get this, over 400 people showed up to watch these two people get married, even though they had never met these people, including a DJ and photographer showing up because, well, they couldn't make it there either. It's pretty bonkers. They did run out of food at one point, and then people started bringing food and other contributions to help out, too. Turned into a big old party there in Outer Banks, North Carolina. So out there by the shore. That is just weird and crazy and fantastic. I love that. I would love you have your wedding pictures later on. You look back at those and you're like, who the heck are these people? I have no idea who that was. I mean, you're going to have people you didn't actually probably meet or anything. They probably met some of them and maybe they'll have lifelong friends from it and all that. Especially go back there on, you know, anniversary or something like that and different things. If it was a destination wedding, I don't know that it was, but I mean, that's crazy. We all have people you don't know and then people you just met there and probably become friends with for life. That's awesome. And how about this one? Apparently a guy named Alistair Cass stormed out of his house last month in England due to frustration that his favorite soccer team had lost. He's a big Arsenal fan. But it ended up being a good thing because, well, he then became a hero for somebody. When he went outside, he heard a lady crying for help from the valley behind his house. He followed the screams, found her, and she was stuck in the mud all the way up to her chest and had not been able to move for 4 hours. He tried to pull her out, eventually had to call for help, and ended up saving her from that. She later sent him a thank you, saying thanks to Arsenal for being rubbish at football as well. Not sure how much he appreciated that part of it, but yeah, thank goodness that they lost, I guess. Or maybe he would have run out there screaming and happy if they'd won. I don't know. Either way, kudos to him for helping to save her. All right, more tunes on the way in a bit. Got some Gretchen Wilson after Check Your Forecast. Coming up.
1: Politicians like Senator Pete Ricketts are the problem. Wall Street Pete bought his Senate seat. And what has he done? Whatever's best for Pete. But when working people need his help, it's always the same old story. Crickets from Ricketts. My story's a little different.
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11: News Channel, Nebraska AccuWeather.
12: Ample sunshine expected today with daytime highs approaching 84. Southwest winds 8 to 15 miles per hour. Tonight, lows around 58. Tomorrow, highs around 82. Mainly sunny and dry Thursday and Friday, mid-70s Thursday, upper 70s by Friday. Looking further out, 82 Saturday, 81 Sunday, and 73 on Monday. I'm weatherology meteorologist Laura Lockwood on News Channel Nebraska. Currently, it's 54 degrees.

0: 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Get on through the tunes here this morning, and we'll check out what's up with the news again coming up shortly. Funeral announcements and some Miranda Lambert and ag info in the back half of the hour. Coming up here soon as well. As a matter of fact, tomorrow, it's our first Feed the Farmers stop of 2026. We were supposed to be out and about a couple stops last week and actually supposed to be out and about today as well, but we've had some postponements due to all that precipitation we got last week throughout River Country. But we're going to be back at it. We're not back at it. We're going to start it up, I should say, on Wednesday. So tomorrow, look for us at the Frontier Co-op in Manly, Nebraska. We'll be there starting at 11 o'clock. And then down in Missouri at Tarkio, at Ag Partners on Thursday. You can look for us at 11 o'clock. Farmers, we greatly appreciate all your hard work all year round. And this is the time of the year that you're bringing in your grain. And we want to say thanks by giving you some free food. Feed the Farmers stops in 8 different places this year. 2 of them this week. So stop on out to Manly at Frontier Co-op tomorrow. And in Tarkio, Missouri at Ag Partners on Thursday after 11 o'clock. Thanks to all of our sponsors of Feed the Farmer this year, including Fertilizer Service Company of Fairfax, George C. Grape Community Hospital, Big Iron Auction, Acres Equipment, Woodhouse Ford, Nebraska 811, also the Nebraska Public Power District, Fairway in Nebraska City, Snodgrass Seeds, BNC Truck and Tire Repair, D&K Agri-Sales, and Premier Bank. 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
0: 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And Alexa, play B103 through that Alexa device of yours, too. Miranda Lambert coming up in just a bit, along with a check of the latest ag news. But right now, your local news. 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
8: Thank you. Good morning. Nebraska City Commissioners approved a mural on the Western Star Lodge, the next grant cycle for Downtown Flowers, and a liquor license for the El Barraco grocery store at its meeting Monday. David Witrowski and John Grant of the Western Star Lodge No. 2 told City Commissioners the mural represents America's founding fathers and the traditions of masonry. It is timed to honor America's 250th anniversary and the 170th anniversary of the Lodge Charter. The 25 by 12.5-foot mural is scheduled to be painted October 16th through the 17th, which happens to fall during the Creative District's Art Walk. City Commissioners also approved the Creative District's application to the Citizens Advisory Review Committee for a Nebraska City Growth Fund grant for the Downtown Flower Basket and Bump Out projects. Kelly Beckett of the Creative District expects a grant request of $60,000 for 2028 through 2030. She said local businesses make contributions to the program and help support the growth fund with sales taxes they generate. A public hearing was also held for a liquor license at El Barraco Grocery at 1315 South 11th Street. Manager Irene LaRue said the store will serve a need for packaged liquor. In her latest column, Senator Deb Fischer of Nebraska says Nebraskans can be protected from artificial intelligence while encouraging innovation. She said there are positive possibilities for AI in farming, medicine, and military applications, and said data centers power nearly everything people do online. She said Americans living near data centers should be protected against rising energy costs and the cost of new electrical infrastructure, but the Ratepayer Protection Act failed to pass the Senate. In a press release, Senator Pete Ricketts said the law to make data centers pay the bills for electrical infrastructure passed the House on a bipartisan vote of 417-3. But Democrats are blocking it in the Senate. He said Nebraskans should have a choice on allowing data centers without paying the company's energy bills. Ricketts said communities should negotiate for lower property taxes and bonuses for local teachers while negotiating with billion-dollar companies. Following the departure of term-limited State Senator Rob Clements of Elmwood, Senator Robert Hallstrom of Syracuse is set to take over the fight to repeal Nebraska's inheritance tax in the legislature. Conservative think tank the Platt Institute released a report Wednesday detailing its latest arguments for repealing the inheritance tax. Spokesman Ryan Kopsa said the group's members are working with Hallstrom on legislation for an upcoming session. Such legislation is not new to Hallstrom, as he introduced a constitutional amendment in 2025 to bring the question of repealing Nebraska's inheritance tax to voters. The measure advanced out of committee, but never saw floor debate. Nebraska head coach Matt Rhule described the defending national champion Indiana as having the most efficient offense in the country and a defense with great linebackers and a fantastic pass rush from the defensive line. He told the media Monday that Nebraska is looking at quarterback Anthony Calandra as part of its run game ahead of Saturday's home clash with the national powerhouse.
9: We're going to make people defend our quarterback. Right? It opens up the passing game. I mean, quarterback draw with an RPO, zone reads. We're going to do all of that, right? Like, they did it with Tim Tebow. They did it with Cam Newton. We have Anthony. We certainly don't want him to get hurt. But We got to let them play.
8: The Huskers are an 8-9 point underdog ahead of Saturday's 11 a.m. kickoff. The River Stage is at 10.6 feet. From the News Channel Nebraska Newsroom, I'm Dan Swanson.
0: 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Mary M. Williams, age 62, of Nebraska City, passed away Tuesday, September 29th at Nebraska Medical Center in Omaha. No services are scheduled at this time. Memorials may be given to the family in her memory, and Goody Mortuary in Nebraska City is in charge of the arrangements for Mary M. Williams. For the full funeral list listings and a complete obituary archive, head to newschannelnebraska.com.
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11: Ample sunshine expected today with daytime highs approaching 84. Southwest winds 8 to 15 miles per hour. Tonight, lows around 58. Tomorrow, highs around 82. Mainly sunny and dry Thursday and Friday, mid-70s Thursday, upper 70s by Friday. Looking further out, 82 Saturday, 81 Sunday, and 73 on Monday. I'm weatherology meteorologist Laura Lockwood on News Channel Nebraska. Currently, it's 54 degrees.

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0: 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That's right. 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We pick a winner each and every week of the school year. I believe that's 36 weeks, something like that. And each week across the state, somebody wins, and we send out $500 to your school of choice if you're a winner. So enter today. 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Final commodity and livestock report due up here, and we'll roll in some shaboozy coming up in a few.
1: Soybeans and hogs were higher Monday. Corn finished mixed and cattle closed lower. I'm John Perkins with a Brownfield market update. Speed wins. That's why Stein is focused on delivering higher yielding genetics faster than the competition, and why they release more new Enlist E3 lines than any other company. Stein has yield. Soybeans are up on fund and technical buying, assessing the impact of recent harvest delays while expecting better conditions for the most part this week. Unknown Destinations bought 104,000 tons of U.S. soybeans ahead of the open. November was up 2.5 at 1280 and 3/4. January was 3 higher at 1297 and a half. December bean meal was down 40 cents at 347.10. December bean oil was up 73 points at 69.35. Corn was very narrowly mixed, waiting for parts of the Corn Belt to dry out after what was an historically wet month in parts of the region. Mexico purchased nearly 130,000 tons of U.S. corn Monday morning. December was down a half at 497 and a quarter. March corn held at 511 and a half. And wheat was higher on fund and technical buying. Black Sea exports remain slow with no end in sight to the war between Russia and Ukraine. Recent rain in the plains has slightly reduced the area impacted by drought. December Chicago is up 9.25 at 692 and a quarter. December Kansas City was 7 higher at 742 and a quarter. December Minneapolis wheat was up 10.5 at 708 and a half. Live and feeder cattle were down on technical selling and questions about sustained beef demand. December live was down $1.50 at $219.97, and February was $1.10 lower at $222.05. November feeders were down $1.02 at $330.12. January feeders were $195 lower at $332.60. And on short covering and the cash and wholesale business during the session, December hogs were up 82 at $70.95. February lean was $137 higher at $72.70. Kellen Havigan has your full look at the cash livestock markets coming up after this brief break.
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4: Direct cash cattle trade remains quiet. Show lists are lower in Texas and Nebraska, but slightly higher in Kansas. No bids have surfaced in the Fed market yet, and asking prices remain elusive. Box beef closed sharply higher with choice 407 higher at 378.23. Select was 408 higher at 358.57. Estimated cattle slaughter is 105,000 head. Cash hogs closed lower with a solid negotiated run. Another inconsistent start to the week with processors not as aggressive in their procurement efforts, and demand continues to be the bright spot for the industry. Barrels and gilts at the National Daily Direct closed 42 cents lower with a base range of $67 to $82 with a weighted average price of $76.81. Pork values closed 153 higher at 86.01. Loins, picnics, and ribs were sharply higher. Bellies were higher.

0: and butts and hams were lower. Estimated hog slaughter is 493,000 head, up 9,000 on the week, but down 2,000 on the year. I'm Kellen Havikin for Brown.
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0: Shaboozy with Jelly Roll. That is Amen. 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And Alexa, play B103. A National Taco Day is here. We'll try to talk about the River Country reaction numbers that are up there so far, coming up here in a bit. But you can chime in anytime this week if you've not yet chimed in. Give us your reaction. Give yourself a chance at 10 Nebraska Lottery Scratchers this Friday. One of you people who reacts will be the winner of those 10 Scratchers at random. Somebody gets selected to enter. Text your River Country reaction to 402-873-1170. What's better, in honor of today being National Taco Day, hard tacos, soft tacos? Text hard or soft to 402-873-1170 before Friday for your chance at winning some scratchers. We're not giving away tacos. That'd be great to do, but we are giving away scratchers, so good luck to you on that. All right, what was I going to talk about here? I got sidetracked talking about the reaction. Well, we'll check out the reaction numbers here at some point later on in the show, if I remember that. And maybe talk some taco details here as well. That's what's on the docket for us tonight. We're not a big Taco Tuesday. We're not always planning tacos on Tuesdays. But when it's National Taco Day, you got to do that, right? So, yeah, that's the plan in our household. Maybe I'll take some pictures and put it on our Facebook page later on tonight when we're having dinner or something. I don't know. My wife might be embarrassed by that. I'm not sure. But, hey, that's half the fun. All right, coming up in a few. You didn't hear that, right? We've got Toby Keith on the way. We got a check of the news and more on the way right here as we get into that 7 o'clock hour on B103.
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2: News. I'm Gian Gelosi. Medical authorities around the globe monitoring a potential plague situation developing in Russia.
8: This comes after the death of a 28-year-old woman who worked in an anti-plague laboratory. Local outlets report that she became infected after a test tube containing the pneumonic plague pathogen broke.
2: As Fox's Douglas Ader, the WHO and Russian officials say she died of severe pneumonia of an undetermined origin. President Trump now revealing a threat led the U.S. to pull about a dozen B-1 bombers stationed at a British airbase used by U.S. forces to conduct operations against Iran.
9: We had a threat, and if we're going to be threatened, we'll just move them, and that sort of alleviates that. And we actually know the people that made the threat, and they've got themselves in a big trouble.
2: It comes about a week after the arrests of five men on suspicion of planning an attack. 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
0: 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And we've got clear skies and 54 degrees right now in Nebraska City. We'll look at the forecast in detail momentarily, but right now it's a look at the local news. And with the latest update, here's Dan Swanson from the award-winning News Channel Nebraska Newsroom.
13: Thank you. Good morning. Nebraska City Commissioners approved a mural on the Western Star Lodge, the next grant cycle for Downtown Flowers, and a liquor license for the El Barocco grocery store at its meeting Monday. David Witrowski and John Grant of the Western Star Lodge No. 2 told City Commissioners the mural represents America's founding fathers and the traditions of Masonry. It is timed to honor America's 250th anniversary and the 170th anniversary of the Lodge Charter. The 25 by 12.5-foot mural is scheduled to be painted October 16th to the 17th, which happens to fall during the Creative District's Art Walk. City Commissioners also approved the Creative District's application to the Citizens Advisory Review Committee for a Nebraska City Growth Fund grant for the Downtown Flower Basket and Bump Out projects. Kelly Beckett of the Creative District expects a grant request of $60,000 for 2028 through 2030. She said local businesses make contributions to the program and help support the growth fund with sales taxes they generate. A public hearing was also held for a liquor license at El Barocco Grocery at 1315 South 11th Street. Manager Irene LaRue said the store will serve a need for packaged liquor. In her latest column, Senator Deb Fischer of Nebraska says Nebraskans can be protected from artificial intelligence while encouraging innovation. She said there are positive possibilities for AI in farming, medicine, and military applications, and said data centers power nearly everything people do online. She said Americans living near data centers should be protected against rising energy costs and the cost of new electrical infrastructure, but the Ratepayer Protection Act failed to pass the Senate. In a press release, Senator Pete Ricketts said the law to make data centers pay the bills for electrical infrastructure passed the House on a bipartisan vote of 417-3. But Democrats are blocking it in the Senate. He said Nebraskans should have a choice on allowing data centers without paying the company's energy bills. Ricketts said communities should negotiate for lower property taxes and bonuses for local teachers while negotiating with billion-dollar companies. Following the departure of term-limited State Senator Rob Clements of Elmwood, Senator Robert Hallstrom of Syracuse is set to take over the fight to repeal Nebraska's inheritance tax in the legislature. Conservative think tank the Platt Institute released a report Wednesday detailing its latest arguments for repealing the inheritance tax. Spokesman Ryan Kopsa said the group's members are working with Hallstrom on legislation for an upcoming session. Such legislation is not new to Hallstrom, as he introduced a constitutional amendment in 2025 to bring the question of repealing Nebraska's inheritance tax to voters. The measure advanced out of committee, but never saw floor debate. Nebraska head coach Matt Rhule described the defending national champion Indiana as having the most efficient offense in the country and a defense with great linebackers and a fantastic pass rush from the defensive line. He told the media Monday that Nebraska is looking at quarterback Anthony Calandra as part of its run game ahead of Saturday's home clash with the national powerhouse.
6: We're going to make people defend our quarterback. Right? It opens up the passing game. I mean, quarterback draw with an RPO, zone reads. We're going to do all of that, right? Like, they did it with Tim Tebow. They did it with Cam Newton. We have Anthony. We certainly don't want him to get hurt, but we got to let him play.
13: The Huskers are an 8-9 point underdog ahead of Saturday's 11 a.m. kickoff. The River Stage is at 10.6 feet. From the News Channel Nebraska Newsroom, I'm Dan Swanson.
0: Thank you there, Dan. 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News Channel Nebraska AccuWeather. Yesterday, according to our gauge at the station, we got up to 78 for our high, a low of 47 on Monday. And looking at this week ahead, it's a mild week, but they have bumped up some temperatures here for this week ahead now. Today, quite a bit warmer than what we were seeing yesterday. Oh, no, it was supposed to be 82. Today was supposed to be the hot day. That's right. So just a couple degrees warmer, 84 for today now with sunshine. Still pretty darn warm for this time of the year. 58 and clear tonight, 82 and sunny tomorrow, which I believe is up 2 degrees from what we said yesterday as well. 74 with sun on Thursday and 79 and sunny Friday. Over the weekend, a few degrees up, 83 and sun Saturday, 81 with sun Sunday, and still windy at 25 to 30 miles per hour, so they kept that. And for Native American Day on Monday, slight chance of showers, mostly sunny, and 73 is what we're looking at there. Currently, Tecumseh's got clear skies at 55 degrees. Down there in Auburn, it's clear in 53. And here in Nebraska City, clear and 54 as we roll out some Bailey Zimmerman at B103. Wow.

0: So Keith asking the question, who's that guy? Who's that man, more accurately, on today's Best Country, B103, B103.fm. 54 and clear in Nebraska City right now as we get through the tunes here this morning. Thanks for hanging out with yours truly, Ben Root, as we find out who's getting a little older on this date in history. 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Click on that birthday club banner down the page. Let us know when your birthday is. We'll mention it on air here and put you in the monthly drawing during your birth month for a free gift card. Valentino's in Nebraska City. All right, a couple members of the club today. Happy birthday to you, Barbara Morris, getting a little older today. And you, Karen Belding, also blowing out candles here on the 6th of October. For the famous folks, we've got a birthday for not John, but Ellen Travolta. It's John's sister, actually played the mom on Charles in Charge. I did not know that. Ellen Travolta, 87 years old today. Got a birthday as well today for Tony Dungy. Of course, used to coach the Indianapolis Colts and has been on NBC's Sunday Night Football pregame show for a while. He's 71. Actress Elizabeth Shue from Karate Kid back in the day. Also from Leaving Las Vegas. Adventures in Babysitting, that's a classic. She's 63. Got a birthday today also for Brett Gelman. Plays Murray on Stranger Things, 50 years old today. From the film Juno and the Judge Dredd remake, Olivia Thirlby, 40 years old today. And you've got a birthday as well today for LeBron's son, Bronny, 22 years old today. Not a ton of birthdays here today. As for this date in history, today is known as Mad Hatter Day. National Coaches Day. Honor your coaches there, players. Also, it is National PA Day and National Badger Day. Big day in Wisconsin, I guess. For the food, National Noodle Day, Orange Wine Day, and the one we talked about already, National Taco Day as well. All right, we're going to come back here with a visit from Jordan Davis and Luke Bryan in just a few on today's Best Country, B103.
1: In times like these, Nebraskans need a fighter in their corner. That's our Attorney General Mike Hilgers, protecting the American dream. Mike Hilgers has made bringing down costs for Nebraska families a top priority. That's why Hilgers fought big companies trying to raise our electrical bills and won. Hilgers went to court to put the brakes on hidden fees that drive up costs. And Hilgers has taken the fight to the scammers and fraudsters who prey on our neighbors. As a father of four, Mike Hilgers is holding big tech accountable for misleading parents, and Hilgers defended parental rights in the classroom. And when Biden tried to force Nebraska schools to let boys play girls' sports, Hilgers said, no way. Now Mike Hilgers is fighting to defend Nebraska's water rights. And Hilgers is protecting Nebraska farmers and ranchers from crippling regulations that raise food prices. Fighting for what matters most, protecting the American dream. Our Attorney General, Mike Hilgers.
2: Paid for by friends of Mike Hilgers.
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0: At this look at the forecast, thanks to the Lumberjack Company of Nebraska City. If you need a tree trimmed, they're the folks to call, 402-873-5060. Coming off a high of 78 yesterday, we're bumping up a bit to 84 today with sunshine. A little bit of a breeze as well, 20-25 today. Clear and 58, your overnight low. Sunny and 82 tomorrow, 74, with sun on your Thursday. Back up to 79 with sun on Friday. The wind picks up Saturday and Sunday at 25 to 30, and the temperature's up as well. Sunny and 83 Saturday and 81 with sun Sunday, and mostly sunny and back down to 73 for Monday with a slight chance of showers. 53 and clear in Auburn right now. Down there in Falls City, it's clear in 52 and clear in 54. Nebraska City with Jordan Davis and Luke Bryan at B103.

0: Buy Dirt. That's a visit from Luke Bryan and Jordan Davis on today's Best Country B103 and streaming around the world, B103.fm. Hoping your day is going smoothly here as we cruise through the music this morning. 726 and 54 degrees right now in Nebraska City. An updated look at the weather in detail coming up. Also, we'll drop in a check of the latest news information, funeral announcements, and some ag info in the back half of the hour. Hey, farmers, we're getting closer and closer to being out there with you and feeding you. It's going to be tomorrow that we start feeding the farmers here, courtesy of a number of fantastic sponsors, like the folks at Premier Bank, BNC Truck and Tire Repair, D&K AgriSales, Snodgrass Seeds, Fairway, Nebraska City, and Nebraska Public Power District. We've got 8 different stops we're making this year for our Feed the Farmer tour to say thank you for helping the rest of the world eat. So you deserve some food on us. So thanks to all of you farmers out there, and make sure you stop by and get a free lunch on us at our numerous stops. We're going to be at the Frontier Co-op in Manly, Nebraska tomorrow, and at Ag Partners in Tarkio, Missouri on Thursday. Those are the 2 stops we have this week. Next week, we've got 3 stops on the docket, Tuesday, Wednesday, and Friday. And then the following week, Tuesday and Wednesday, and then another week, Tuesday, the final week of the month. So lots of stops. We'll keep letting you know where we're going to be at. And hopefully you can stop by. We're out there starting at 11 o'clock with your free lunch. Again, thanks to Nebraska 811, Woodhouse Ford, Acres Equipment, Big Iron Auction, George C. Grape Community Hospital, and Fertilizer Service Company of Fairfax for supporting you farmers with our Feed the Farmer here in 2026, courtesy of B103.
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0: Hey, fantastic morning to you here on today's Best Country, B103 and B103.fm. It's 7:31 and it is currently 54 and clear in Nebraska City. We'll check outdoors and see what the forecast has in store for us with more detail in just a few. But right now, it's a look at the latest news info brought to you by Pro Harvest Seeds. With the latest update, here's Dan Swanson.
7: Thank you. Good morning. Nebraska City Commissioners approved a mural on the Western Star Lodge, the next grant cycle for Downtown Flowers, and a liquor license for the El Barraco grocery store at its meeting Monday. David Witrowski and John Grant of the Western Star Lodge No. 2 told City Commissioners the mural represents America's founding fathers and the traditions of masonry. It is timed to honor America's 250th anniversary and the 170th anniversary of the Lodge Charter. The 25 by 12.5 foot mural is scheduled to be painted October 16th through the 17th, which happens to fall during the Creative District's Art Walk. City Commissioners also approved the Creative District's application to the Citizens Advisory Review Committee for a Nebraska City Growth Fund grant for the Downtown Flower Basket and Bump Out projects. Kelly Beckett of the Creative District expects a grant request of $60,000 for 2028 through 2030. She said local businesses make contributions to the program and help support the growth fund with sales taxes they generate. A public hearing was also held for a liquor license at El Barraco Grocery at 1315 South 11th Street. Manager Irene LaRue said the store will serve a need for packaged liquor. In her latest column, Senator Deb Fischer of Nebraska says Nebraskans can be protected from artificial intelligence while encouraging innovation. She said there are positive possibilities for AI in farming, medicine, and military applications, and said data centers power nearly everything people do online. She said Americans living near data centers should be protected against rising energy costs and the cost of new electrical infrastructure, but the Ratepayer Protection Act failed to pass the Senate. In a press release, Senator Pete Ricketts said the law to make data centers pay the bills for electrical infrastructure passed the House on a bipartisan vote of 417-3. But Democrats are blocking it in the Senate. He said Nebraskans should have a choice on allowing data centers without paying the company's energy bills. Ricketts said communities should negotiate for lower property taxes and bonuses for local teachers while negotiating with billion-dollar companies. Following the departure of term-limited State Senator Rob Clements of Elmwood, Senator Robert Hallstrom of Syracuse is set to take over the fight to repeal Nebraska's inheritance tax in the legislature. Conservative think tank the Platt Institute released a report Wednesday detailing its latest arguments for repealing the inheritance tax. Spokesman Ryan Kopsa said the group's members are working with Hallstrom on legislation for an upcoming session. Such legislation is not new to Hallstrom, as he introduced a constitutional amendment in 2025 to bring the question of repealing Nebraska's inheritance tax to voters. The measure advanced out of committee, but never saw floor debate. Nebraska head coach Matt Rhule described the defending national champion Indiana as having the most efficient offense in the country and a defense with great linebackers and a fantastic pass rush from the defensive line. He told the media Monday that Nebraska is looking at quarterback Anthony Calandra as part of its run game ahead of Saturday's home clash with the national powerhouse.
8: We're going to make people defend our quarterback. Right? It opens up the passing game. I mean, quarterback draw with an RPO, zone reads. We're going to do all of that, right? Like, they did it with Tim Tebow. They did it with Cam Newton. We have Anthony. We certainly don't want him to get hurt, but we got to let them play.
7: The Huskers are an 8-9 point underdog ahead of Saturday's 11 a.m. kickoff. The River Stage is at 10.6 feet. From the News Channel Nebraska Newsroom, I'm Dan Swanson.
0: 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Call 402-873-5864 or visit them just north of the courthouse in Nebraska City. Mary M. Williams, age 62 of Nebraska City, passed away Tuesday, September 29th at Nebraska Medical Center in Omaha. No services are scheduled at this time. Memorials may be given to the family in her memory. And Goody Mortuary, Nebraska City, is in charge of the arrangements for Mary M. Williams. Cindy Marion Tackett, age 69 of Nebraska City, passed away Thursday, October 1st at her home. In honoring her wishes, no formal services will be held. Goody Mortuary, Nebraska City, is in charge of the arrangements for Cindy Marion Tackett. Judith K. Douglas, age 87 of Peru, passed away Tuesday, September 29th at her home. Funeral services will be at 11 o'clock Wednesday morning at Peru Community Church. Interment will immediately follow services at Mount Vernon Cemetery in Peru. In lieu of flowers, memorial contributions may be given to the Peru Cemetery Auxiliary. Services are entrusted to Hall Funeral Chapel in Auburn for Judith K. Douglas. And Esther E. Kreifels Wyant, age 95 of Nebraska City, passed away Sunday, October 4th at the Ambassador in Nebraska City. Funeral mass will be held at 10:30 Thursday morning at St. Joseph's Catholic Church in Paul, Nebraska. A rosary will be recited at 10 o'clock prior to the mass. Burial will follow in St. Joseph's Cemetery. Casket will remain closed. Memorials may be given to St. Joseph's Catholic Church or the donor's favorite charity. Goody Mortuary, Nebraska City, is in charge of the arrangements for Esther E. Kreifels Wyant. For the full funeral listings and a complete obituary archive, head to newschannelnebraska.com.
9: News
0: checking outside here at 7:37. Looks like a high today of 84. That will likely be the high for the week ahead, although could push that on Saturday. Sunshine and a little bit of a breeze at 20-ish miles per hour today. Overnight, clear and a low of 58 degrees expected. A couple degrees cooler tomorrow, 82 with sunshine and hardly any wind tomorrow. On your Thursday, it's down to 74 with sun. Friday, sunshine and a high back up near 80. Windy over the weekend, somewhat. 25 to 30, not terribly windy, but, you know, a bit breezy at least. Saturday, Sunday, 83 in sun Saturday, 81 in sun Sunday. And when you get back to work or maybe get the day off for Native American Day, it is mostly sunny and only 73 degrees with a slight chance of showers Monday. 55 and clear in Tecumseh right now, clear in 53 in Auburn, and right here in Nebraska City, we have warmed up 57 and clear with Jelly Roll here on B103.

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6: Ah, yes. It is National Taco Day. It is on the first Tuesday of October, by the way. So they do always make it on a Tuesday. But first Tuesday, October, always National Taco Day. So celebrate accordingly here. Ben Root here on today's Best Country, B103. And this week's River Country Reaction Question is asking you, what's the better taco, hard or soft? You want those soft shells? You want those hard shells? How do you like your tortilla? Hard or soft? I never actually heard the term shell for a taco until, I don't know, not in California, I'll tell you that much. And it still seems weird to say to me, and I don't usually say it, but I know that a lot of folks say that in other parts of the country. But yeah, tortilla, hard, crispy tortilla or soft tortilla. But we're going to go with hard or soft. That's your River Country Reaction you can send to me this week before.

0: during the day yesterday, apparently, and now soft lead 66% to 34%. So chime in with your River Country reaction. All you have to do is text the word soft or text the word hard to 402-873-1170. Which is the better taco here on National Taco Day? On Friday, I'll randomly select one of you to get 10 Nebraska Lottery Scratchers. 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
1: Hello, I'm Kellen Havikin with the latest ag headlines on Brownfield. Wheat futures started the week with a surge. Greg McBride with Allendale says that's due to escalating tensions between Russia and Ukraine.
2: Russian airstrikes are targeting port infrastructure around Ukraine's Odessa region. You've got Russia continuing to pledge to have bigger strikes on Kyiv. They're asking actually foreign diplomats to leave the city.
1: South Central Nebraska farmer Randy Ermacher says this week's dry and warm weather could lead to an uptick in harvest pace.
3: We finally got going on harvest Saturday afternoon about 3 o'clock, and that's somewhere around 2 weeks behind schedule. You know, it seems like we've had nothing but rain over the last 3 weeks.
1: And the USDA says 23% of corn is harvested with 23% of soybeans in. I'm Kellen Havikin for Brownfield.
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0: 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And Alexa, play B103 through your Alexa device also. Good morning, 7:54 right now, and here in Nebraska City, beautiful blue skies. Excuse me, up above. And 56 degrees is what we're looking at right now. Full detailed look at the weather coming up. Local news, national news on the way. And a couple of ag reports this next hour as well. All right, it is the first Tuesday of October. Taco Tuesday, we've talked about that. But it is also the start of our big Break the Bank giveaway. We're giving you a chance to win over $1,000 cold hard cash at the end of this month, just in time for the holidays. How sweet would that be in your bank account, right? Be able to get all those great gifts you want here for people this year. Well, all month long, we're giving you 3-digit codes here throughout the month of October. 1 digit on Tuesday, 2nd digit on Wednesday, 3rd digit on Thursday. Then on Friday during the morning show, listen for your cue to call in. Give me that 3-digit code I gave you during the week. And this week, next week, and the following week, if you do that, if you're the appropriate caller on Friday and give me the code, you'll win 10 Nebraska Lottery Scratchers and $10.31. All right, that's something, right? Well, that's not all. I said over $1,000, cold hard cash, and I didn't mean winning on Scratchers. Week 4, final week of the month, we'll do it again, Tuesday, Wednesday, Thursday, a digit each day. That's another 3-digit code, and then on Friday, call in with the code for that week and the previous 3 codes. That's a total of 12 numbers. Give me that 12-digit code on the 30th. If you're the right caller, you got yourself the grand prize, breaking the bank open for $1,031. That's the real vault, right? So we're going to do that here this month, and let's give you that first digit here for this week's code. Digit number 1 for the month and for the week. Here we go from my robot buddy.
1: 3.
0: Again, that number is?
1: 3.
0: All right. It's 3, in case you can. I was trying to go for some special effects here and make it sound more interesting than just me saying 3. All right, digit number 1 is?
1: 3.
0: There it is, 3. It sounds like you're saying tree, but all right. Maybe the robot AI revolution isn't on the way, or at least not from this robot. All right, so write that down. Make sure you've got it, and get ready for digit number 2 tomorrow on Facebook or on air. We'll let you know. If we put it on Facebook, I'll tell you it's on Facebook. Go check it out. But if it's on air, obviously, each of the DJs, yours included, will say it on the airwaves. It's Break the Bank right here on B103. Thanks to Larson Motors, Bernard Real Estate and Auction Company, Arbor Day Farm, Home of Innovation Spas, Pleasant View Nursing Home, Miller Building Supply, El Portal in Auburn, Nebraska City, and your Channel Seed Pros, Andy Welland, Second Preston, Sunnyberg here on B103.
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16: Fox News, I'm CJ Papa. President Trump campaigning like it's 2016, 2020, and 2024. Fox's Aisha Hosni at the White House.
17: President says that he is going to be out there on the campaign trail almost every single night. The president did sign an executive order, though, that temporarily releases red dye diesel to truckers. While he says this election, the alternative is the radical left that will steal all of your money.
16: Early voting begins today in Indiana, New Mexico, and Wyoming. Vice President J.D. Vance visiting Fairbanks, Alaska.
18: I'm especially excited to announce the Alaska Rail Belt Transmission Project, which is going to devote $400 million to building out your state's power grid.
16: The VP also there promoting incumbent Republican Senator Dan S. Sullivan. He is in a tight race for re-election. America's listening to Fox News.
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0: 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Anywhere from low 50s to upper 50s now around River Country, 57 here in Nebraska City. We'll check the updated info on the weather scene shortly, but right now it's an update on the news scene. 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With the latest info, here's Dan.
1: Thank you. Good morning. Nebraska City Commissioners approved a mural on the Western Star Lodge, the next grant cycle for Downtown Flowers, and a liquor license for the El Barraco grocery store at its meeting Monday. David Witrowski and John Grant of the Western Star Lodge No. 2 told City Commissioners the mural represents America's founding fathers and the traditions of masonry. It is timed to honor America's 250th anniversary and the 170th anniversary of the Lodge Charter. The 25 by 12.5 foot mural is scheduled to be painted October 16th to the 17th, which happens to fall during the Creative District's Art Walk. City Commissioners also approved the Creative District's application to the Citizens Advisory Review Committee for a Nebraska City Growth Fund grant for the Downtown Flower Basket and Bump Out projects. Kelly Beckett of the Creative District expects a grant request of $60,000 for 2028 through 2030. She said local businesses make contributions to the program and help support the growth fund with sales taxes they generate. A public hearing was also held for a liquor license at El Barraco Grocery at 1315 South 11th Street. Manager Irene LaRue said the store will serve a need for packaged liquor. In her latest column, Senator Deb Fischer of Nebraska says Nebraskans can be protected from artificial intelligence while encouraging innovation. She said there are positive possibilities for AI in farming, medicine, and military applications, and said data centers power nearly everything people do online. She said Americans living near data centers should be protected against rising energy costs and the cost of new electrical infrastructure, but the Ratepayer Protection Act failed to pass the Senate. In a press release, Senator Pete Ricketts said the law to make data centers pay the bills for electrical infrastructure passed the House on a bipartisan vote of 417-3. But Democrats are blocking it in the Senate. He said Nebraskans should have a choice on allowing data centers without paying the company's energy bills. Ricketts said communities should negotiate for lower property taxes and bonuses for local teachers while negotiating with billion-dollar companies. Following the departure of term-limited State Senator Rob Clements of Elmwood, Senator Robert Hallstrom of Syracuse is set to take over the fight to repeal Nebraska's inheritance tax in the legislature. Conservative think tank the Platt Institute released a report Wednesday detailing its latest arguments for repealing the inheritance tax. Spokesman Ryan Kopsa said the group's members are working with Hallstrom on legislation for an upcoming session. Such legislation is not new to Hallstrom, as he introduced a constitutional amendment in 2025 to bring the question of repealing Nebraska's inheritance tax to voters. The measure advanced out of committee, but never saw floor debate. Nebraska head coach Matt Rhule described the defending national champion Indiana as having the most efficient offense in the country and a defense with great linebackers and a fantastic pass rush from the defensive line. He told the media Monday that Nebraska is looking at quarterback Anthony Calandra as part of its run game ahead of Saturday's home clash with the national powerhouse.
12: We're going to make people defend our quarterback. Right? It opens up the passing game. I mean, quarterback draw with an RPO, zone reads. We're going to do all of that, right? Like, they did it with Tim Tebow. They did it with Cam Newton. We have Anthony. We certainly don't want him to get hurt, but we got to let them play.
1: The Huskers are an 8-9 point underdog ahead of Saturday's 11 a.m. kickoff. The River Stage is at 10.6 feet. From the News Channel Nebraska Newsroom, I'm Dan Swanson.
0: Thank you very much, Dan. 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
0: All right, checking outside here at 809. We We hit a high of 78 yesterday, and we're going to warm up from that to 84 today if all goes as expected, with sunshine and a little bit of a breeze out there. Clear in 58, your overnight low. Sunshine and 82 degrees tomorrow, down to 74 with sun Thursday. More sun still Friday with a high near 80. Sunny and 83 on Saturday and 81 with sun on Sunday. It's going to be a bit windy Saturday, Sunday at 25 to 30 miles per hour. And then on Monday, it's mostly sunny, high of 73, and a slight chance of showers. 54 and clear right now in Auburn. Down there in Falls City, 52 and clear. And here in Nebraska City, we have beautiful blue skies above, and we're at 57 degrees. All right, let's get back into more of your favorite music, including that new one here from Lauren Elena with Chase Matthew. All My Exes, right here at B103.

0: Yeah, Dwight right there doing his thing with guitars and Cadillacs and B-103. Except he failed to mention B-103 for some reason. I don't know what happened there. Clearing 57 right now here in Nebraska City. We'll find out what's up with the forecast here in just a bit. Also drop in Ty Myers for you. And a couple of different ag reports due up this hour as well. Right now here in Nebraska City, blue skies above, by the way, and 57 degrees. As we slide through the tunes, I want to remind you that next week on Monday, I know it is a holiday, but we'll be in here working on Indigenous Peoples Day or Native American Day. And we will do another edition of Match Me Monday, giving you a chance to win 100 Nebraska Lottery Scratchers if you happen to be the first contestant and match me. Again, I'll give you a phrase with a blank in it. Could be any number of things like... Let me see. I'll grab my list here. I actually have a list of different ones. I'm going to read one off the list so I don't have to struggle to think of something. I'll look at one we've done already here, too. Lost blank. Lost keys pops into my head first. Lost cause apparently is what I thought of at the time. Lost keys, lost cause, lost dog, lost and found, lost in thought. It's one I don't think of very often, but I thought of it right there, literally. So you would need to come up with lost keys to match me. So I'll give you that phrase, lost blank. Or another one. It won't be that one, I'm sure, on Monday. I'm not going to do the same one. That'll be around 7:40 on the morning show. And then when I start game show music in the background, instead of our usual beds that we use here in the background, it's distinctly different. Then be the first caller at 402-873-1170 to play Match Me Monday. Tell me what you think I did to fill in the blank. What did I come up with? Do you say lost dog? Well, then you didn't match me, because it needs to be the first thing that popped into my head. We'll move it to 80 Scratchers and go to caller number two. If that person wins, hey, 80 Scratchers. If they don't, 60 Scratchers for caller three on the line. And then 40 for the fourth caller and 20 for the fifth caller. And if we go five callers, don't get a win, we go to facebook.com/B103.fm. First person to match me on the comment section with one comment only per person will win the 20 Scratchers. It's Match Me Monday, each Monday right here on B103.
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0: 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Sunny and a high of 84 expected out there this Tuesday. A little bit of a breeze at 20 miles per hour. Overnight, clear and a low of 58. 82 with sunshine tomorrow and nary a breeze. That was not a breeze to say. Not much wind. Hardly anything tomorrow. Sunny and 74 for you on Thursday. On Friday, 79 with sun. Wind picks up over the weekend. Saturday, Sunday, wind around 25 to 30. And we got 83 with sun Saturday and 81 with sun on Sunday. And for Indigenous Peoples Day, Monday, mostly sunny and a high of 73 as we cool down a little bit there. 52 and clear down in Falls City still. 56 and clear in Plattsmouth. And here in Nebraska City, clear and 57 with Ty Myers.

0: Ends of the Earth, it's Ty Myers right there. Today's Best Country, B103, and on the World Wide Web, B103.fm as well. Good morning, 827, clear and 57 degrees here in Nebraska City. We'll find out what's up on the weather scene ag-wise next. 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Well, as we continue on through this National Taco Day, what are some interesting taco numbers here for you? Well, they did a little bit of research here. I did not do this, but apparently a number of different folks did surveys involving tacos. Here's some different stats regarding polls and surveys and reports. 2% of Americans, 2%, have never had a taco. All right, I get it. It's got to be a percentage of people who, you know, don't do like something that everybody seems to do that they have never done. There's probably like 1%, 2% have never had a burger or something like that too, right? It's just weird, but okay. 2% have never had tacos. 71%. Now, this is an interesting one, I find. 71% prefer tacos over burritos. Huh. I'm in the burrito group. I gotta say, I'm team burrito over taco. That'd be an interesting River Country reaction question, but I'm going hard or soft taco instead this week. Soft is winning. Last check, 66% to 34%. Don't forget to chime in if you've not yet texted in. Your chance to get 10 Nebraska Lottery Scratchers at the end of the week if you get selected. Just text hard or soft to 402-873-1170, by the way. Looking at the national numbers, it's 53% to 47%. So nationally, soft over hard. They actually had a poll for that as well. That's part of the poll here. 53 to 47% preferring soft shells over hard shells. How many tacos per month on average? Hard taco fans, this is specific for hard taco fans, 7.3 tacos a month. And soft taco fans, even though more people prefer soft tacos, fewer tacos get eaten, 6.9 tacos per month. I mean, that's pretty close, right? 4/10 of a taco. Strange. It says, what is this? These are weird stats they came up with. The average hard taco fan is more likely to enjoy spicy food, more likely to be a dog person, and more likely to at least say they're extroverted. Soft taco fan, on average, more likely to be a cat person, be a night owl, and be in a relationship. These are, who's doing this research? They're really trying to dive into the lifestyle of the fans of these soft and hard tacos. That's crazy. And it's also, I don't know. It doesn't seem very accurate to me, but that's what their research found. And last but not least, what do you like on your taco? Out of the 50 states, number one topping for 47 of them. That's big. 47 of the 50 states chose cheese to be their favorite taco topping. Least favorite was onion. Onion only got 3% of the vote, apparently. Interesting. All right, more music's on the way shortly. Going to drop in that ag weather today right here, and we'll have your favorite country song from Hardy coming up.
1: For the time of year, some subtle ups and downs on temperature. Wind speed and direction may vary on any given day, but it is a tranquil weather pattern that covers much, if not all, of the heartland here in the days to come. Good Tuesday morning, everyone. It's agriculture meteorologist Greg Soldier. We're back in with your ag weather today right here on Brownfield Ag News. And just that yesterday, fine day's worth of weather with good to excellent, moderate, if not accelerated, dry out, evaporative losses, and drying and firming out there there. The Back 40 much needed still and underway again for the day today over much of the Corn Belt, particularly central through west and northwestern reaches as far west-northwest as parts of the eastern Dakotas, but the core of it was standing water, swollen streams and rivers into sections still of Iowa, eastern Nebraska, and Missouri. But otherwise, opportunities in select areas to continue forth or resume outdoor work on the fall fieldwork side of the schedule, harvest, etc., so forth and so on. It is a chilly morning, though, over some far east and northeastern sections of the Corn Belt, as was the case yesterday morning from the Kickapoo on northward. This morning, thumb area back into central and northward from there into lower Michigan. Temperatures down into the mid and upper 30s. A little frost here and there, even some upper 30s into parts of northwest Ohio, and just a touch of freezing as you get up there north of about Traverse City. Otherwise, later on this afternoon, it is a midsummer feel back west of the Missouri, mid-80s to low 90s. There'll be a cool front coming on through there over the next 24 to 36 hours. Matter of fact, a myriad of fast-moving upper-air cool fronts, if not to surface troughs, and they may vary wind direction from time to time. Bring temperatures up a little, bring them down a little bit, but overall, close to seasonal norms will be the story across the far northern and eastern areas of the Corn Belt, Lakes region, uppermost Midwest, and northern plains. Meanwhile, still some warm days ahead, with drying and firming in some select areas that are needed coming off recent rains over the central and southeastern part of the winter wheat belt back into the central and southern plains. Yeah, those outdoor work operations, planting of the fields continues forth, as well as a drier weather pattern in the southwest coming off last week's flash flooding. Matter of fact, still some tough heat and humidity relative to the time of year into areas of southeastern Texas, Bayou Country, and across the valleys of California and the desert southwest up past 100 later on this afternoon and evening time. And ditto again for the day tomorrow. Not much going on in the moisture department except largely focused over the deep south and southeastern states, central and eastern Gulf Coast, including Florida. Matter of fact, a couple little suspicious areas of low pressure. One over the western Gulf, another one over the northeastern Gulf. Don't think they may materialize in anything major, but will increase rainfall chances. Several inches, if not locally heavy, across the Sunshine State coastal sections of Mississippi, Alabama, and in through Georgia. Apart from that, little if any organized moisture until in the weekend. Some scattered showers across the plains, and later next week, eastbound across the Corn Belt. We'll keep you posted. I'm Greg Solte with your Ag Weather Today.
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A detailed look at the weather again next hour after national and local news. Plus, we'll visit with Terry Stukenholtz from Ambassador Health here in Nebraska City coming up next hour as well. On tap next, it's the Morning Ag Headline News, courtesy of Vetter Equipment, your Case IH dealer in Shenandoah. And as we make our way through the music here this morning, we're going to be out and about on Friday, remember, from 4 to 6. I'll be broadcasting live at German Fest out there in Syracuse. Looking forward to this. We'll bring you all the details of what's happening at German Fest. I will not be trying to do any of the segments in German because my German is way too rusty. Oof. I can tell you, ich bin ein Berliner, but I'm not from Berlin, nor am I a jelly donut, so that doesn't really work. But I can at least say it. Was machst du jetzt? What are you doing? I think that's what that is. I remember, like, random phrases from German class back in high school. That's about it. But I do know I love brats. I enjoy wiener dog races. Watching people hold steins until their arms are shaking and they're sweating. And who doesn't love a pancake feed and car show? I mean, come on. Check it out this weekend. Tons of fun to be had at German Fest in Syracuse this weekend. We'll give you all the deets. From 4 to 6 on Friday, right here on B103. Stop on out and say hi if you like.

0: U.S. soybeans are harvested compared to the usual rate of 33%. 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
0: House Ag Committee Chairman Glenn G.T. Thompson told farmers in northern Missouri late last week that the U.S. House and Senate Ag Committees have been working out the details of the Farm Bill. Mark Zell, who farms in Linn County, was one of about 40 farmers in attendance.
3: Hoping to get that finished up without too many major changes to the House version, but there was still some discussion, obviously, over the nutrition.
0: The CEO of the United Soybean Board says growing global demand continues to create opportunities for U.S. soybean exports. Courtney Knupp tells Brownfield.
4: We've seen increased crushing capacity. The checkoff has helped us to react to those realities, and we have more meal as a result.
0: And the USDA says corn and soybean inspections last week were above what's needed to meet projections for the current marketing year. Most of that corn was headed to Mexico and Japan, while well over half of the soybeans left U.S. ports for China. I'm Brent Barnett, Brown.
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He's a ranch hand in a pinch, man. Hotter than the red on the cattle brand. Cause she's a gold digger with a quick trigger. A cast iron skillet swinging lid flipper. Now he's a double wide on the county line. Sipping on a six pack of Lone Star Light. She did him dirty too.

horseback. Now he's a buckskin, 15 hands, 5-time team road champion.

0: want my horse back.
1: Bringing you one there from Cody Johnson. It's Horse Back, and it's on today's Best Country, B103, B103.fm, and Alexa, play B103. Hope your day is phenomenal here as we make our way to the end of the 8 o'clock hour. 8:52 right now. 57 and clear at last check in Nebraska City. Updated information on the forecast and the news on the way here in just a few, and we'll hear from Terry from Ambassador Health coming up here in just a few in studio as well, and see what's going on there. As we wind this hour down, though, there are mistakes you make that are common mistakes and super innocent. You don't think anything about it. And there are mistakes that people make sometimes, not you per se, but that are very unique and not many people make, and make you think, what's going on here? What happened that you did this? Is there something more to this? Well, this is one of those that makes you wonder. I mean, when it comes to weddings, you know, we've seen those mistakes that people can't control, or maybe they just didn't plan ahead well enough. The one that comes to mind the most for me, you got those ones that are on a lake or what have you. People go out and try to take a picture on a pier with a bunch of the wedding people, and you know, the thing collapses, everybody's in the water. Oh, and all the, you know, that type of thing. Oh, we didn't check the weight, I guess, of what you're supposed to have on the pier and that type of thing. Or on the dock and things like that. Well, that's, you know, that's, that happens. But one thing I don't think I've ever heard of happening is having a ceremony. This happened apparently in Australia. Woman's going viral for sharing a clip from her wedding where her groom forgot her name and instead, because that's not bad enough, actually referred to his bride-to-be as her sister's name. Wait, what? That's right. She immediately corrects him in the video and they laugh it off, but in the caption she put, "Still not over being called my sister's name at the altar." I mean, come on. Oh, boy. For what it's worth, okay. The bride's name is Emma, and her sister is named Emily. So there is that. I mean, at least their names are comparable, right? Emma and Emily, and they're not even twins, by the way. People in the comments are saying, who names their daughters Emma and Emily? Like, yeah, make your names a little more distinct, a little more separated. But a video came out, a follow-up video, and Emma notes they moved pretty quickly, decided to get married after she was pregnant, even though at the time of the wedding, they'd only known each other for a whopping 10 weeks. Oh, boy. She notes the wedding actually happened a few years ago, and she just put this out now. So I guess everything's been A-OK since then, as far as we know. She notes the wedding actually happened a few years ago and is defending her husband, saying nerves were intense at the time, and if she would have held it against him, then she would have missed out on the best day ever. So, yeah, things have been going great since. It apparently was just some mistake. And, again, they were only familiar with each other for 10 weeks. But, hey, they're still together years later. So, good news. All right, more music's on the way in just a bit. We'll drop in the news next on B103.
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14: News, I'm Gian Gelosi. Medical authorities around the globe are monitoring a potential plague situation developing in Russia after a lab worker died of severe pneumonia of an undetermined origin. Secretary of State Marco Rubio speaking from Iceland.
15: I think it's incumbent upon Russia to obviously share more information with the world. That's what they should do. That's what we hope they will do. And the more we can learn about what happened, then the better all of us can be in a position of responding.
14: British police make another arrest over the security alert at a U.S.-run airbase.
16: Counter-terror officers have arrested a 22-year-old British man in London on suspicion of preparing terrorist acts. The latest arrest over the incident at RAF Fairford 9 days ago, where 5 British men were detained and 3 vans searched after reports of suspicious behavior.
14: Fox's Jonathan Savage. 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
1: 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We'll check that forecast shortly, but right now it's the news. 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
20: Thank you. Good morning. Nebraska City Commissioners approved a mural on the Western Star Lodge, the next grant cycle for Downtown Flowers, and a liquor license for the El Barraco grocery store at its meeting Monday. David Witrowski and John Grant of the Western Star Lodge No. 2 told City Commissioners the mural represents America's founding fathers and the traditions of Masonry. It is timed to honor America's 250th anniversary and the 170th anniversary of the Lodge Charter. The 25 by 12.5 foot mural is scheduled to be painted October 16th to the 17th, which happens to fall during the Creative District's Art Walk. City Commissioners also approved the Creative District's application to the Citizens Advisory Review Committee for a Nebraska City Growth Fund grant for the Downtown Flower Basket and Bump Out projects. Kelly Beckett of the Creative District expects a grant request of $60,000 for 2028 through 2030. She said local businesses make contributions to the program and help support the growth fund with sales taxes they generate. A public hearing was also held for a liquor license at El Barraco Grocery at 1315 South 11th Street. Manager Irene LaRue said the store will serve a need for packaged liquor. In her latest column, Senator Deb Fischer of Nebraska says Nebraskans can be protected from artificial intelligence while encouraging innovation. She said there are positive possibilities for AI in farming, medicine, and military applications, and said data centers power nearly everything people do online. She said Americans living near data centers should be protected against rising energy costs and the cost of new electrical infrastructure, but the Ratepayer Protection Act failed to pass the Senate. In a press release, Senator Pete Ricketts said the law to make data centers pay the bills for electrical infrastructure passed the House on a bipartisan vote of 417-3. But Democrats are blocking it in the Senate. He said Nebraskans should have a choice on allowing data centers without paying the company's energy bills. Ricketts said communities should negotiate for lower property taxes and bonuses for local teachers while negotiating with billion-dollar companies. Following the departure of term-limited State Senator Rob Clements of Elmwood, Senator Robert Hallstrom of Syracuse is set to take over the fight. to repeal Nebraska's inheritance tax in the legislature. Conservative think tank the Platt Institute released a report Wednesday detailing its latest arguments for repealing the inheritance tax. Spokesman Ryan Kopsa said the group's members are working with Hallstrom on legislation for an upcoming session. Such legislation is not new to Hallstrom, as he introduced a constitutional amendment in 2025 to bring the question of repealing Nebraska's inheritance tax to voters. The measure advanced out of committee, but never saw floor debate. Nebraska head coach Matt Rhule described the defending national champion Indiana as having the most efficient offense in the country, and a defense with great linebackers and a fantastic pass rush from the defensive line. He told the media Monday that Nebraska is looking at quarterback Anthony Calandra as part of its run game ahead of Saturday's home clash with the national powerhouse.
0: We're going to make people defend our quarterback. Right? It opens up the passing game. I mean, quarterback draw with an RPO, zone reads. We're going to do all of that, right? Like, they did it with Tim Tebow. They did it with Cam Newton. We have Anthony. We certainly don't want him to get hurt, but we got to let him play.
20: The Huskers are an 8-to-9-point underdog ahead of Saturday's 11 a.m. kickoff. The River Stage is at 10.6 feet. From the News Channel Nebraska Newsroom, I'm Dan Swanson.
1: 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All right, before we check your forecast, since Dan's talking about the football game there and the Huskers, you watched the game this past weekend, right? Probably, presumably, or tuned into it, preferably on B103. The Big Ten has released a statement. This came out not long ago. Regarding said game, this came out this past hour. At least the story was published this past hour that I'm reading. The officials in the Big Ten have admitted, or at least the Big Ten admitted, that the officials incorrectly assessed a defensive penalty on that Nebraska point after touchdown at the end of the game in their victory. Luckily, it didn't, you know, cause any problems overall. I don't know if there was anybody that 1 point cost them any money betting or anything like that, but I mean, I don't know how that would, I guess. Some way winning by a certain amount of points or something ridiculous, but I mean, they still won 48-23. So it ended up more or less being inconsequential. But the way that they lost the chance at getting the extra point was a little bit weird. And, well, this is how it went down if you missed it. Husker score that seventh last touchdown, 6:35 to go, 30-yard touchdown toss from Calandria to Gilmer. And then the extra point from Cunanan failed, but he should have had a second chance at it. Flag was thrown for roughing the snapper, and instead of getting another chance at the kick, officiating crew enforced the personal foul penalty on the ensuing kickoff. Of course, they should have had another chance. It's a defensive penalty, right? Should have been able to kick it again. A statement from the Big Ten came out to say that that's the case, but as you may have caught Coach Rhule's press conference yesterday, he took the blame for the way the penalty enforcement unfolded. He said he was unable to see the kick go through the uprights and asked, actually, if the kick was good. I've called games, countless games, throughout my years, including football. Obviously, kind of stepped away from that here for a bit. Maybe I'll call some more games down the line. But to me, it's really difficult, for me at least, and I can understand this from Coach Rhule, to tell if the ball goes through the uprights. I just simply look at the officials because it's difficult for me to tell. I don't know what it is, but it's that perpendicular angle. You just don't have the right angle. Officials have it. They're right there. So Rhule asked the officials if it went through. He said, it's a stupid decision, first of all. I asked the official. He said, you want it on the kickoff? I said, my angle, I couldn't quite tell. I was like, did he make it? He said, yeah, he made it. So I said, okay, I'll take it on the kickoff. Of course, the official's wrong. He didn't make it. I said, then it was 48 points, and he was like, why was it 48? He said, we missed it. I said, well, I just asked you this. But rule says it's poor by me. I'm not going to blame. It's poor by me. I'll say I might still have done that because I feel like the only way they had two decent kickoff returns and I felt like our defense was playing really well. I was like, let's kick this ball through the end zone. I'm not giving them a return, but it's poor by me. I should just see that the ball went through the uprights or not. See that they put their hands up. So, yeah, he's taking the blame. He definitely takes more blame than he should be on that type of thing if he's saying it's his bad. Because, I mean, if they tell you one thing, they're the officials. They should know. I mean, come on now. And the what do you call it? Cherry on top of this whole thing? Apparently, this crew that worked the game, quite a few of these officials were the same officials, including the referee and multiple members that were at the Michigan win over Western Michigan with the extra point controversy and the additional second that was put on the clock there, or the extra second, whatever you want to call it. The controversy with Michigan beating Western Michigan, which, you know, personally I appreciated that, but yeah, same. Most of it was the same crew that had that. So maybe they need to, maybe those guys need to be, I don't know, honing their skills a little bit more before they get on the field for another game. I'm not sure, but that was, yeah, a couple of controversies with that crew. So they probably want to keep it quiet for the rest of this season, I would think. All right, let's check out what's going on with the weather.
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1: All right, looking outdoors. Yesterday we hit 78. Looking a little bit warmer today at 84 with some sunshine out there. A little bit of a breeze as well, around 20 miles per hour. Clear in 58 tonight. Sunny in 82 tomorrow. Down to 74 with sun Thursday. Back up near 80 with sun on Friday. A little windy over the weekend, 25 to 30. And 83 with sun Saturday, 81 and sun on Sunday. And for Monday, it's mostly sunny in 73 with a slight chance of showers on Indigenous Peoples Day there. Updated numbers, looking around River Country, starting to warm up a little bit here. We got Tecumseh checking in now with clear and 58. In Auburn, it is clear up to 60. And here in Nebraska City, clear skies and 62 degrees. As we slide one in here from Ella Langley and Morgan Wallen, it's I Can't Love You Anymore, right here at Today's Best Country, B103, and on the World Wide Web, B103.fm.

0: 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All right, 9:17. We're up to 62 now in Nebraska City, looking at mid-80s here today, and we'll talk about the forecast on the way in just a bit. Joining me in studio right now, though, from Ambassador Health here in Nebraska City, is Terry Stukenholz. Thanks for coming in, Terry.
1: Yeah, good morning.
0: Good morning, and you've been busy here, I'm sure. We haven't, chatted here for a few months. We missed, Applejack. You guys have fun with Applejack?
1: Oh, yeah, and the ambassador represented down Main Street on Applejack. Had more candy than we knew what to do with. I was glad to see all the people in town. It was busy.
0: Yeah, it was a nice weekend. I mean, mm-hmm. We got showers. What, they came in for like, I don't know, an hour or two, kind of like after the parade or something, yeah. Like kind of late afternoon on that Saturday, and that was about it.
1: Yeah,
0: so
1: that was
0: great.
1: What they called Chamber of Commerce weekend.
0: Yeah. Exactly. Awesome. So we had that going on, and speaking of candy, you've got more candy to be handed out here for this Halloween, doing it like most of us on kind of Friday the 30th?
1: Yep, we're doing Friday the 30th. Bring the kids in. Residents are getting so excited. They love Halloween and all the visitors coming in. So bring the kids 3:30 to 4:30. Our residents will be handing out candy, and they would love to see you.
0: Awesome. And you guys are getting more and more decorations up.
1: Oh,
0: I've seen more and more everywhere out there.
1: Yeah. Residents like Halloween. Yeah. So we make that like a fun week for them.
0: Sweet. All right. So that's going on. And, of course, we always talk about the numerous awards you guys are getting over there. They're always up on the wall, kind of in that meeting room, that community area you've got up front, mm-hmm. right? And some more awards recently, huh?
1: Yeah, we kind of stacked them up this year. Cherry Media had that Odo County Best of the Best, and Nebraska City Ambassador got Best Assisted Living in Odo County, Best Overall Company to Work For in Odo County, Best Overall Leadership in Odo County. Amanda Dolville, our HR manager, got Odo County Employee of the Year. And then Mark Scherr, he's our physical therapist. He got Physical Therapist of Odo County. So that was pretty cool for all of us.
0: Wow, fantastic.
1: We're doing a good job over there.
0: Yeah, just award after award over there at the Ambassador, and you mentioned the therapy. I know some kind of changes, I guess, maybe not that people will notice so much, but
1: yeah.
0: That are going to make things a little more seamless for you, sounds like?
1: Yeah, kind of behind the scenes. Our therapy department is now, as of October 1st, they are with the Ambassador. A lot of people didn't realize previously they were actually contracted with the Ambassador. So all of our therapy staff that we've always had and have worked for us for years as a contracted employee is now full-on Ambassador Health employees. And we feel like that transition is going to just make a seamless process for the residents and our staff as all one group.
0: Awesome.
1: Yeah, so that's good news.
0: Yeah, a lot easier for them. And I'm sure they get the Ambassador swag and
1: yeah,
0: stuff
1: yeah,
0: like that.
1: Yeah,
0: right?
1: They're wearing that already. They're excited. We got some great therapy staff. They did want me to do a shout out that we are looking for a speech therapist at the Ambassador in Nebraska City. So if you got that speech degree, come on over and see us.
0: Awesome. All right. So you can apply for that. If you're looking for a spot over there, you have openings in numerous places?
1: We do have a few openings. We've been very busy this last few, probably 2 months. So if you know anybody that needs a little extra help, we've got a couple of beds still. But we also have some rehab that's going to rehab to home soon, so we'll have some more open up. So if you need us, call me. We do assisted living, we do skilled care, and we do long-term care. So we can meet your needs, and I'd be happy to talk to you.
0: Awesome. So yeah, all different levels of care over there. And if you want to take a tour and check it out, you can always do that too and see what there is over there and what's going on. Don't get scared by the Halloween decorations.
1: Yeah, no, don't get scared. We make them fun. We don't want to scare anybody away.
0: That's right. So a lot of great stuff going on over there. And it sounds like you'll have somebody else joining the crew this month.
1: Yeah, this month we have a new administrator starting closer to the end of the month. Her name's Miss Jade Hara. She'll be running the Nebraska City building. She's actually from Sydney. Ambassador, and she's moving over to the Nebraska City building. So we're just looking forward to getting her acquainted with all the residents and the families. So if you see a new face around there, that's our new administrator. So we're excited to have her.
0: All right. So just moving across the border, not too far for her. All right. Anything else going on we want to touch on here today?
1: I know all our residents kind of like they're farmers, so I just want to throw out, if you're out there on the roads, be safe and kind of slow down for the farmers. They're just getting in the fields, and hopefully they got a safe and good harvest.
0: Yeah, hopefully things are going well. I know we're going to start feeding the farmers tomorrow. This is our first one. We were supposed to have a couple last week. We were supposed to have one today, but... Yeah, we had to let it dry up a little bit out there.
1: Yep. Oh, they love it when you guys bring them food.
0: Yeah, we got some good grub. One of our stops, too, the FFA kids are actually going to be the ones doing the meal.
1: Oh, nice.
0: Tarkio on Thursday. So they've got a whole food program for their FFA. It's like, yeah, sure.
1: Yeah, you farmers better get in there in Tarkio.
0: Yeah, if you want to cook for me, too, sure. Why not? All right, if folks have any questions, want to find out more, which number should they call you there?
1: They can call me at 402-873-6650, and make sure to leave your name and number if I'm not at my phone so I can get you called back.
0: Awesome. And check out details on the web, ambassadorhealth.com, and Ambassador Health right here in Nebraska City over on 14th Avenue behind the Wellness Center. Can't miss it. So thanks for coming
1: in,
0: Terry. Appreciate it. All right, we're going to come back, check your forecast in just a few, and roll in some Brad Paisley on B103.
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0: 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High of 84 expected today with wind at 20-25 and beautiful blue skies up above. Clear in 58, your overnight low tonight. Sunny in 82 tomorrow, 74 with sun Thursday. Wrap up the work week with sunshine and a high near 80 and the wind comes back at 20-25 again.
9: Saturday and Sunday, the wind peaks up 25 to 30. Sunshine both days, 83 Saturday, 81 Sunday. And for Indigenous Peoples Day, mostly sunny and only 73 with a slight chance of some showers. Updated numbers here around River Country. Down there in Tecumseh, they've got clear skies still, and they're now up to 60 degrees. A little slow there to warm up. In Auburn, 62 and clear. And right here in Nebraska City, it's 63 and clear skies. But we're seeing a whole lot of camouflage right now. Brad Paisley on B103.

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0: Low Cash with Wrong Hearts on today's Best Country. It's B103 and going global, B103.fm, 937, and here in Nebraska City, we are into the low 60s at 62 at last check. Updated numbers on the forecast front later on this hour to wrap up our time together. Got a look at the community notebook on the way here, too. 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On the way this Thursday, another edition of Big Red Buzz. Should be interesting to find out what Jake Bartecki thinks about this past week's victory. Maybe we can ask him about that extra point scenario. I'm sure he was there for the game. And he's been at practice this week. He's got some info from behind the scenes to pass our direction this Thursday. Heard from him actually today, talking about how he had some more insight on some stuff going on there. And, of course, the big game coming up this week against the defending national champs. Earlier this year on Big Red Buzz, a few weeks ago, he said that he expected the Huskers would win one of their games against ranked teams this year, and this was the one he thought was vulnerable, was Indiana. We'll see if it comes to fruition this weekend, and the Huskers take the top spot in the Big Ten. Wouldn't that be something? 5-0 against 5-0, the only 5-0 teams remaining in the conference with the overall records of 5-0. So we'll see how it goes. Kick it off this Saturday morning at 11, pregame at 7 right here on B103. But before that on Thursday, get Jake's breakdown of the squad and the matchup as they prepare for Indiana. That's noon at Valentino's here in Nebraska City. Fantastic food and, of course, great insight into the Huskers football team with our own Jake Bartecki out there. Thanks to our fantastic sponsors of the Big Red Buzz, Knapp Roofing, Arbor Bank, Fairway in Nebraska City, Rank Seed, JK Home Improvement Windows and Siding, Premier Bank, and Legacy Structures as well. Let's drop in the opening livestock report here and be back at it with Dwight. Coming up.
1: 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I'm John Perkins with a Brownfield Market Update. 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Dorchester, Wisconsin this morning is steady at 60. Major direct markets, it's the early call is mixed. Not sure which direction things are going to go. The run was a little bit light yesterday, but it was done at modestly lower prices. That could be a sign that buyers are going to have to bid up in order to move those needed numbers. Pork on Monday was $1.53 higher at $86.01. The estimated hog slaughter on Monday was 493,000 head. That's up 9,000 on the week and about 2,000 on the year. Choice box beef, $4.07 higher at $378.26. Select beef yesterday was up $4.08 at $358.57. November beans are up 12. December corn's 3.5 higher. December wheat in Chicago is up 6.75. And overall, grains and oil seeds are responding to a lower move in the dollar index this morning and a higher move in the Dow Jones Industrial Average. Harvest for both corn and soybeans is below average, and the USDA's national crop condition ratings did dip on both crops over the past week. U.S. winter wheat planting and emergence are behind most recent years. Live and feeder cattle are higher, a little bit oversold with help from yesterday's higher close in beef as they wait for widespread direct business. December live's up 95 at 220.92, and February was 125 higher at 223.30. November feeders are up 192 at 332.05. Nearby hogs are lower. Deferred months are higher, adjusting spreads. December's down 30 at 70.65, and February leans 45 lower at 72.25. John Perkins, Brownfield.
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0: 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It's called Holding It Down right here at B103.
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0: All right, let's check outdoors. Check outdoors in a few, not right now. Forecast on the way, but right now we're checking out the notebook, which I guess you got to go outdoors to go to these events. It's brought to you by Ambassador Health, your local family-owned leader in post-hospital rehabilitation and long-term care as well. Coming up this weekend, Mystery Stuffed Animal Workshop at the Morton James Public Library here in Nebraska City. It's on Saturday. They'll have stuffed animals that are left over from some of the previous build and animal workshops, so you don't know what you're going to get. If you're 18 or younger, sign up today for this special random stuffed animal workshop. You do have to secure a spot ahead of time at 402-873-5609 or stop on by the library. It's free and you don't even need a library card. Find out what else is happening around River Country by clicking the calendar button at b103.fm.
2: In times like these, Nebraskans need a fighter in their corner. That's our Attorney General Mike Hilgers, protecting the American dream. 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Hilgers went to court to put the brakes on hidden fees that drive up costs. And Hilgers has taken the fight to the scammers and fraudsters who prey on our neighbors. As a father of four, Mike Hilgers is holding big tech accountable for misleading parents, and Hilgers defended parental rights in the classroom. And when Biden tried to force Nebraska schools to let boys play girls' sports, Hilgers said, no way. Now Mike Hilgers is fighting to defend Nebraska's water rights. And Hilgers is protecting Nebraska farmers and ranchers from crippling regulations that raise food prices. Fighting for what matters most, protecting the American dream. 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
5: All right, looking outdoors, a high of 84 expected here later on today with sunshine all day long and a little bit of a breeze around 20 miles per hour. Clear and a low of 58 overnight. 82 with sun tomorrow and 74 and sunny Thursday. Finish the work week with a high of 79 and sunshine and a little bit of a breeze coming back in around 20 miles per hour. Wind at 25 to 30 Saturday, Sunday, and sunshine both days. 83 Saturday, 81 on Sunday, and Native American Day on Monday. Slight chance of showers, mostly sunny, but we're down to only 73 degrees by there. 65 and clear in Auburn right now. 63 in Falls City with blue skies, and here in Nebraska City, clear and 66 as we hand things off to the other band and start 30 minutes of continuous country with Luke Combs up next on B103.
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3: News. I'm CJ Papa. President Trump will speak at 4 p.m. Eastern in Baltimore at a defense technology firm. A nationwide wave of protesting pupils in France. This in Paris. Students protesting, ramping up during a nationwide day of unrest.
4: Some of them carrying signs, others chanting, many of them even carrying French flags and shooting off fireworks, all to bring attention to what they say are inequalities in the French education system. Now, this movement really started with students saying that these schools in disadvantaged areas aren't getting enough funding and not getting enough resources.
3: Fox's Jeff Paul in Paris. British police arresting a 22-year-old man in London on suspicion of terror offense over a security incident at U.S.-run military base in England that authorities had linked to Iran. America's listening to Fox News.
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0: Brown kicking off the 10 o'clock hour on your Tuesday morning here on B103. Ben Keller hanging out here with you. I've got Kyle Park, Old Dominion, Clay Walker, and more coming up. But right now, it's King George.
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1: 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Soybeans, cattle, and corn are higher. I'm John Perkins with a Brownfield Market Update. 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At Stein Seed Company, they have decades of research dedicated to developing seed that allows you to farm the way you want to farm. Stein has yield. Soybeans and corn are up with support from the recent harvest delays. November beans are 11 higher at 1291 and three quarters. January's up 11 at 1308 and a half. December corn's 4.5 higher at 501 and three quarters. March is up 4.5 at 516. Cattle are supported by yesterday's strength in beef as they wait for direct business to get going. December live's up 205 at 22202. November feeders are 345 higher at 333.57. And hogs are mostly lower on spread trade and profit taking after yesterday's gains. December's down 60 at 70.35. February's 85 lower at 71.80. John Perkins, Brownfield.
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2: Thank you. Good morning. President Donald Trump spoke with News Channel Nebraska during his trip to Grand Island Monday. He talked about bringing diesel fuel prices down.
3: But it's all going to come pouring down as soon as the war is over, which will be very soon, and we will not have Iran having a nuclear weapon. And that's going to be, I say it proudly, a relatively small price to pay for keeping nuclear weapons out of the hands of a lunatic nation.
2: He also suggested reforms for mail-in balloting.
3: And I'm all for mail-in voting, but we have to keep it honest. So maybe you have to request a ballot. You know, in some places, like in California, it's a total disaster. Millions of ballots are sent all over the place. Nobody knows who's getting them except for the people sending them. And they go, in many cases, to the wrong people. We just want one thing, very simply. We want honest elections.
2: The president described Republican candidates Jim Pillen and Pete Ricketts as outstanding people who love the state. Independent Senate candidate Dan Osborne said he's glad to have the president's backing on right to repair. Democratic governor candidate Lynn Walz responded to the president's visit by saying Governor Pillen is trying to change the subject from his record as governor to his association with the president. President Trump signed an executive order to ease limits on the tax-free use of red dye diesel, a move expected to drive down fuel costs.
3: So Pete and Jim, we should absolutely assure your election, I guarantee you that.
2: Trump's trip is part of what the Republican president says is a 32-day blitz of rallies ahead of the November 3rd general election. The Missouri River stage is at 10.5 feet. From the News Channel Nebraska Newsroom, I'm Dan Swanson.
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0: Sunny today, high in the lower 80s. Mostly clear sky tonight with a low around 57 degrees. Sunny for you tomorrow, high near 80. Tomorrow night, mostly clear, low around 55. And sunny on Thursday with a high near 75 degrees. 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
4: News. I'm Gianna Gelosi. With 4 weeks until the November elections, the president is out campaigning. He's going to be in Maryland today, campaigning for Republicans after a stop in Nebraska yesterday.
5: You can vote for the radical left Democrat communist to loot your wealth, raise your taxes by $5 trillion, annihilate your borders, crush Nebraska farmers and ranches, mutilate your children.
4: The Fox Power Ranking site polls showing 61% of voters do not approve of the president. Nearly 17 years after the Fort Hood massacre, President Trump cleared the way for Army psychiatrist Nadal Hassan to be killed by firing squad.
6: Nadal Hassan was an Army psychiatrist when he opened fire inside a processing center for soldiers about to deploy to Iraq or Afghanistan from Fort Hood in Texas on November 5th, 2009. He killed 13 people and wounded 32 others.
4: Fox's Lucas Thomason reporting. 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
1: Hogs are mostly lower. 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I'm John Perkins with a Brownfield market update. Farming's in your DNA and Stein's as well. Stein offers seed genetics developed by farmers for farmers. Stein has yield. Grains and oil seeds are up with support from a lower move in the dollar index today. November beans are 15 and a quarter higher at 12.96. January's up 15 and a quarter at 13.12 and three quarters. December corn's up 9 and a quarter at 5.06 and a half. March is 9 higher at 5.20 and a half. Live and feeder cattle are sharply higher, waiting for the week's direct business to get going. Most active December lives up 342 at 223.40. November feeders are 5.30 higher at 335.42. And hogs are mostly lower. Cash business is steady to lower, but pork is higher at midday today. December's down 50 at 70.45. February's 105 lower at 71.65. Brownfield.
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3: In times like these, Nebraskans need a fighter in their corner. 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Hilgers went to court to put the brakes on hidden fees that drive up costs. And Hilgers has taken the fight to the scammers and fraudsters who prey on our neighbors. As a father of four, Mike Hilgers is holding big tech accountable for misleading parents, and Hilgers defended parental rights in the classroom. And when Biden tried to force Nebraska schools to let boys play girls' sports, Hilgers said, no way. Now Mike Hilgers is fighting to defend Nebraska's water rights, and Hilgers is protecting Nebraska farmers and ranchers from crippling regulations that raise food prices, fighting for what matters most, protecting the American dream. Our Attorney General, Mike Hilgers.
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0: Sunny today, high in the lower 80s. Mostly clear sky tonight with a low around 57 degrees. Sunny for you tomorrow, high near 80. Tomorrow night, mostly clear, low around 55. And sunny on Thursday with a high near 75 degrees. 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

0: Sarah Evans, a real fine place to start on B103. And if you're looking for inside Husker information about the football team, well, a real fine place to start is at Valentino's here in Nebraska City on Thursdays from noon to 1. Of course, I'm talking about the Big Red Buzz. You'll hear from NCN sports reporter Jake Bartecki, and he's going to tell you all what's going on with the Nebraska football team. And on Thursday, he's going to talk about the Maryland game and preview the big one coming up against Indiana. It's Big Red Buzz each game week on Thursday from noon to 1 at Valentino's. 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
2: News. I'm CJ Papa. President Trump travels to a shipyard in Baltimore to discuss maritime dominance and jobs in manufacturing. Fox's Jackie Heinrich.
3: President this morning is pushing people to tune into his rallies, saying that his efforts to pull Republicans across the finish line in competitive states and races is really making a difference.
2: The president will also head to San Antonio, Texas this week to stump for Senate candidate State Attorney General Ken Paxton. The Fox News power rankings point to six Senate races that are too close to call.
4: North Carolina has moved from lean Democratic to likely Democratic in the contest between Republican nominee Michael Whatley and Democrat Roy Cooper. South Carolina has moved from solid Republican to likely Republican in the Senate race where Republican Darlene Graham is running to replace her brother, the late Senator Lindsey Graham.
2: Fox's Tanya J. Paris, America's listening to Fox News.
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1: 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I'm John Perkins with a Brownfield Market Update. 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Soybeans are higher today. Harvest is behind average, and while this week looks mostly dry, there could be more rain next week. U.S. exports could be boosted by a higher move in Brazil's currency. November beans are up 16.5 at 12.97 1/4, just below the day's high. January's up 16.25 at 13.13 3/4. December bean meal's up 6.80 at 353.90. December bean oil's 38 higher at 69.73. Corn's higher, monitoring U.S. harvest activity, and there is some talk about disease issues because of recent wet weather in some areas. There is talk that the USDA could lower its corn yield guess Friday as well. December's up 9.5 at 506 3/4. March is 9.25 higher at 520 3/4. And wheat is higher. Planting and emergence for winter wheat are behind average due to rain in the plains. Slow export demand out of the Black Sea could eventually benefit the U.S. December Chicago's up 9.5 at 701 3/4. December Kansas City's 12.25 higher at 754.5. Live and feeder cattle are sharply higher on this week's trend in beef and technical buying. Also, the red-dyed diesel executive order is also viewed as a positive for cattle. December live's up 312 at 223.10. February's 415 higher at 226.20. November feeders are up 572 at 335.85. January feeders are 710 higher at 329.70. And hogs are mixed, mostly lower on spread trade and profit-taking. December lean is down 45 at 70.50, and February's $1.12 lower at 71.57. And crude oil has turned firm after some early losses. John Perkins, Brownfield Market Update.
0: It's time now for a news update here on B103, brought to you by Arbor Bank, helping you grow and have been serving southeast Nebraska and southwest Iowa since 1865. 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
2: Thank you. Good afternoon. Nebraska City Commissioners approved a mural on the Western Star Lodge, the next grant cycle for Downtown Flowers, and a liquor license for the El Barraco grocery store at its meeting Monday. David Witrowski and John Grant of the Western Star Lodge No. 2 told City Commissioners the mural represents America's founding fathers and the traditions of masonry. It is timed to honor America's 250th anniversary and the 170th anniversary of the Lodge Charter. The 25-by-12.5-foot mural is scheduled to be painted October 16th through the 17th, which happens to fall during the Creative District's Art Walk. City Commissioners also approved the Creative District's application to the Citizens Advisory Review Committee for a Nebraska City Growth Fund grant for the Downtown Flower Basket and Bump Out projects. Kelly Beckett of the Creative District expects a grant request of $60,000 for 2028 through 2030. She said local businesses make contributions to the program and help support the growth fund with sales taxes they generate. A public hearing was also held for a liquor license at El Barraco Grocery at 1315 South 11th Street. Manager Irene LaRue said the store will serve a need for packaged liquor. In her latest column, Senator Deb Fischer of Nebraska says Nebraskans can be protected from artificial intelligence while encouraging innovation. She said there are positive possibilities for AI in farming, medicine, and military applications, and said data centers power nearly everything people do online. She said Americans living near data centers should be protected against rising energy costs and the cost of new electrical infrastructure, but the Ratepayer Protection Act failed to pass the Senate. In a press release, Senator Pete Ricketts said the law to make data centers pay the bills for electrical infrastructure passed the House on a bipartisan vote of 417-3. But Democrats are blocking it in the Senate. He said Nebraskans should have a choice on allowing data centers without paying the company's energy bills. Ricketts said communities should negotiate for lower property taxes and bonuses for local teachers while negotiating with billion-dollar companies. Following the departure of term-limited state senator Rob Clements of Elmwood, Senator Robert Hallstrom of Syracuse is set to take over the fight to repeal Nebraska's inheritance tax in the legislature. Conservative think tank the Platt Institute released a report Wednesday detailing its latest arguments for repealing the inheritance tax. Spokesman Ryan Kopsa said the group's members are working with Hallstrom on legislation for an upcoming session. Such legislation is not new to Hallstrom, as he introduced a constitutional amendment in 2025 to bring the question of repealing Nebraska's inheritance tax to voters. The measure advanced out of committee, but never saw floor debate. Nebraska head coach Matt Rhule described the defending national champion Indiana as having the most efficient offense in the country and a defense with great linebackers and a fantastic pass rush from the defensive line. He told the media Monday that Nebraska is looking at quarterback Anthony Calandra as part of its run game ahead of Saturday's home clash with the national powerhouse.
3: We're going to make people defend our quarterback, right? It opens up the passing game. I mean, quarterback draw with an RPO, zone reads. We're going to do all of that, right? Like, they did it with Tim Tebow. They did it with Cam Newton. We have Anthony. We certainly don't want him to get hurt, but we got to let him play.
2: The Huskers are an 8-9 point underdog ahead of Saturday's 11 a.m. kickoff. The River Stage is at 10.6 feet. From the News Channel Nebraska Newsroom, I'm Dan Swanson.
4: 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Mary M. Williams, age 62 of Nebraska City, passed away Tuesday, September 29th at Nebraska Medical Center in Omaha. No services are scheduled at this time. Memorials may be given to the family in her memory, and Goody Mortuary Nebraska City is in charge of the arrangements for Mary M. Williams. Cindy Marion Tackett, age 69 of Nebraska City, passed away Thursday, October 1st at her home. In honoring her wishes, no formal services will be held. Goody Mortuary Nebraska City is in charge of the arrangements for Cindy Marion Tackett. Judith K. Douglas, age 87 of Peru, passed away Tuesday, September 29th at her home. Funeral services will be at 11 o'clock Wednesday morning at Peru Community Church. Interment will immediately follow services at Mount Vernon Cemetery in Peru. In lieu of flowers, memorial contributions may be given to the Peru Cemetery Auxiliary. Services are entrusted to Hall Funeral Chapel in Auburn for Judith K. Douglas. And Esther E. Kreifels Wyant, age 95 of Nebraska City, passed away Sunday, October 4th at the Ambassador in Nebraska City. Funeral mass will be held at 10:30 Thursday morning at St. Joseph's Catholic Church in Paul, Nebraska. A rosary will be recited at 10 o'clock prior to the mass. Burial will follow in St. Joseph's Cemetery. Casket will remain closed. Memorials may be given to St. Joseph's Catholic Church or the donor's favorite charity. Goody Mortuary Nebraska City is in charge of the arrangements for Esther E. Kreifels Wyant. For the full funeral list listings and a complete obituary archive, head to newschannelnebraska.com.
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14: News Channel, Nebraska AccuWeather.
0: Sunny today, high in the lower 80s. Mostly clear sky tonight with a low around 57 degrees. Sunny for you tomorrow, high near 80. Tomorrow night, mostly clear, low around 55. And sunny on Thursday with a high near 75 degrees. 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

0: Hey, just a reminder, German Fest is happening in Syracuse this weekend, and on Friday, we're going to be on the road there from 4 to 6. We're going to be telling you all of the fun that's happening, like the Steinholding competition, polka music, of course, lots of vendors, food trucks, and lots more. It's the 2026 German Fest going on Friday through Sunday in Syracuse. And again, we're going to be there out and about from 4 to 6 on Friday.
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0: Come enjoy some family fun at Apple Jamboree on Saturday at the Nebraska City Veterans Memorial Building from 10 a.m. to 3 in the afternoon. 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
5: 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Hilgers went to court to put the brakes on hidden fees that drive up costs. And Hilgers has taken the fight to the scammers and fraudsters who prey on our neighbors. As a father of four, Mike Hilgers is holding big tech accountable for misleading parents, and Hilgers defended parental rights in the classroom. And when Biden tried to force Nebraska schools to let boys play girls' sports, Hilgers said, no way. Now Mike Hilgers is fighting to defend Nebraska's water rights. And Hilgers is protecting Nebraska farmers and ranchers from crippling regulations that raise food prices. Fighting for what matters most, protecting the American dream. Our Attorney General, Mike Hilgers.
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3: Students throughout France taking to the streets in protest against the state of education.
4: Tens of thousands of people taking to the streets, demonstrating and calling for equality. During many of these protests, there have been some clashes between demonstrators and police, with officers using tear gas at some points.
3: That's Fox's Jeff Paul. President Trump pushing the Senate to pass the Sunshine Protection Act to make daylight saving time year-round.
5: President Trump put Arkansas Senator Tom Cotton on blast in a Truth Social post over the weekend, calling him a friend, but saying he's stopping the Sunshine Protection Act, which would implement permanent daylight saving time. And the president posted Cotton's personal cell phone number as well. Cotton responded that no one likes changing the clocks, but that adopting daylight saving time has been done before, then rejected as people don't want their kids going to school for much of the year in the dark.
3: Jessica Rosenthal reporting. 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

Lori Morgan on your Tuesday afternoon here on B103. Ben Keller hanging out here with you. I've got the Casey Donahue Band coming up right now. It's Brett Young.

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1: 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Stein has yield. Soybeans and corn are higher on fund and technical buying. Harvest is behind average, but this week mostly looks dry ahead of more rain chances next week. November soybeans are 19 and a quarter higher at 13. January's 18 and a half higher at 13.16. December corn is 9 and a quarter higher at 506 and a half, with March 9 higher at 520 and a half. Live and feeder cattle are up sharply on red dye diesel executive order and technical buying. December live cattle are up 4 at 223.97. November feeder cattle are up 760 at 337.25. Hogs are mostly lower on spread trade and profit taking. Butcher hogs are steady. December lean hogs are down 57 at 70.37. I'm Kellen Haviken for Brownfield.
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0: Sunny today, high in the lower 80s. Mostly clear sky tonight with a low around 57 degrees. Sunny for you tomorrow, high near 80. Tomorrow night, mostly clear, low around 55. And sunny on Thursday with a high near 75 degrees. 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

0: 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Well, as you know, beginning today, we're giving you an opportunity to win some money. 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Every Tuesday, Wednesday, and Thursday, we're going to give you a number that will help you crack the code to our B103 Bank Vault. 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Then on Friday, after you have the three numbers for the week, listen for your cue to call in, and then use that code to open the vault and win. 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And then on Friday, October 30th, you could break the bank for our grand prize of $1,031. It's thanks to Larson Motors, Bernard Real Estate and Auction Company, Arbor Day Farm, Home Innovation Spas, Pleasant View Nursing Home, Miller Building Supply, El Portal in Auburn and Nebraska City, and your Channel Seed Pros, Andy Wellensek and Preston Sonnenberg. So thank them for being a part of the Break the Bank giveaway right here on B103. And I'm going to tell you that the first number is one of my favorite numbers. It's number three.
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The final Saturday with a Soldier of the Season, hosted by the Missouri River Basin Lewis and Clark Visitors Center, is this Saturday from 10 a.m. to 4 in the afternoon. The Living History Corps will give live demos and tell stories of daily life on the expedition, and kids can dress up and even try their hand at tomahawk throwing. To see what else is going on in the area, check out

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2: I'm John Saucier. New York City officials announcing today that major crime is down more than 6% across the city compared to last year. New York City Mayor Zoran Mamdani.
3: As we close out the third quarter, we do so with the fewest murders ever recorded in the first 9 months of the year. Year to date, murders are down nearly 20%.
2: Police Commissioner Jessica Tisch credited the drop in crime to the hard work of police officers. Officials note, however, they are still seeing a rise in hate crimes in the city. A woman in North Lake, Texas, in custody after allegedly stabbing her husband and two young children at their home this morning. North Lake Police Chief Robert Crawford tells us about the injuries sustained by those children.
4: Child, female, 3 years of age, suffered stab wounds to the chest. And an infant male, 10 months old, suffered a stab wound to the chest.
2: The suspect is 37-year-old Holly Flores, has been released from the hospital after being treated for minor injuries. Now she is booked into the Denton County Jail. 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

River Country B103, and good afternoon to you. More fun in the skies. A flight from Dublin to Newark had to be turned around shortly after takeoff after the United Airlines crew reported a strong fuel odor. Some passengers needed medical attention. I think somebody needs to let these people know that Newark is not going to smell that much better.

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1: Corn, soybeans, and cattle were higher. 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I'm Kellen Havikin with a Brownfield Commodity Market Update. 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Stein has yield. Soybeans were higher on fund and technical buying. Harvest is behind average, but this week is dry with more rain chances next week. Exports could be boosted by a higher move in Brazil's currency. November soybeans closed 22 and a quarter higher at 10.03. January 21 and three quarters higher at 3.19 and a quarter. Corn was higher on fund and technical buying and monitoring activity for harvest, and there's talk about disease issues because of wet weather. Grain and oil seeds are also waiting for potential USDA yield adjustments on Friday. December corn closed 10 and three quarters higher at 5.08. The March contract was 10 and three quarters higher at 5.22 and a quarter. The wheat complex was higher on fund and technical buying. Winter wheat planting and emergence are behind average due to moisture in the plains. Slow export movement out of the Black Sea could eventually benefit the U.S. December Chicago wheat closed 12 higher at 7.04 and a quarter. In Minneapolis, December was 11 higher at 7.19. In Kansas City, December was 14 higher at 7.56 and a quarter. Live and feeder cattle were up sharply on the red dye diesel executive order and technical buying. Box beef at midday is sharply higher. December live cattle 4.12 higher at 2.24.10. February was 5.12 higher at 2.27.17. November feeder cattle closed 8.15 higher at 3.38.27. January was 9.22 higher at 3.31.82. Hogs were mixed, conflicting fundamentals and steady to lower cash, higher midday pork and profit taking. But your hogs are steady and National Direct is 243 lower. December lean and hogs closed 57 lower at 70.37. February was 137 lower at 71.32. I'm Kellen Havikin for Brownfield.
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4: Thank you. Good afternoon. President Donald Trump spoke with News Channel Nebraska during his trip to Grand Island Monday. He talked about bringing diesel fuel prices down.
5: But it's all going to come pouring down as soon as the war is over, which will be very soon, and we will not have Iran having a nuclear weapon. And that's going to be, I say it proudly, a relatively small price to pay for keeping nuclear weapons out of the hands of a lunatic nation.
4: He also suggested reforms for mail-in balloting.
5: And I'm all for mail-in voting, but we have to keep it honest. So maybe you have to request the ballot. You know, in some places, like in California, it's a total disaster. Millions of ballots are sent all over the place. Nobody knows who's getting them except for the people sending them. And they go, in many cases, to the wrong people. We just want one thing, very simply. We want honest elections.
4: The president described Republican candidates Jim Pillen and Pete Ricketts as outstanding people who love the state. Independent Senate candidate Dan Osborne said he's glad to have the president's backing on right to repair. Democratic governor candidate Lynn Walz responded to the president's visit by saying Governor Pillen is trying to change the subject from his record as governor to his association with the president. President Trump signed an executive order to ease limits on the tax-free use of red dye diesel, a move expected to drive down fuel costs.
5: So Pete and Jim, this should absolutely assure your election, I guarantee you.
4: Trump's trip is part of what the Republican president says is a 32-day blitz of rallies ahead of the November 3rd general election. The Missouri River stage is at 10.5 feet. From the News Channel, Nebraska Newsroom, I'm Dan Swanson.
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0: Highs today will reach the lower 80s, overnight lows in the upper 50s, wind southwest 5 to 10, gusting to 20 miles per hour. Tomorrow, sunny with highs in the low 80s, mostly clear in the evening with overnight lows in the mid-50s, and winds out of the northeast at 5 to 10 miles per hour. On Thursday, sunny with a high near 75 and an overnight low near 55.

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0: Toby Keith on B103, and B103 out feeding the farmers. Tomorrow we'll be at the Frontier Co-op in Manly, then move on to Ag Partners in Tarkio, Missouri. That'll be on Thursday. That'll be a special one, too. The meal there will be made and probably pretty much served by the Tarkio FFA kids. So thank them as well. And next week, we'll be at Bungie in Nebraska City on Tuesday. They all start at 11 o'clock. Don't be late, right? And they're also got some fine sponsors behind us this year, helping us feed the farmers throughout the harvest season. 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

0: 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That's why you need to get to the Big Red Buzz Thursday at noon at Valentino's. Jake Bartecki will be there filling you in on everything Huskers. 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It's Big Red Buzz Valentino's. 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
4: Fox News, I'm Tom Graham. President Trump heads to Maryland today to announce his administration will spend $6.6 billion to build components for submarines in Baltimore.
5: That shipbuilding announcement the president is making this afternoon in Baltimore is getting a little bit spicy. Fox has told the president blocked Maryland Governor Wes Moore from speaking at that event. A spokesperson for the governor shot back saying Wes Moore has always said he will work with anyone when it comes to delivering for Marylanders, but bow to no one.
4: That's Fox's Jackie Heinrich. France's Interior Ministry estimates more than 250,000 people took part in demonstrations that continue to rage today. Now, young people blocking hundreds of schools. At least 190 have been injured. More than 5,000 people have been arrested. 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

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My job, B103, is to report them. People tend to drift left when they're out just freely walking around, and scientists are baffled as to why. The scientists have gone over it and over it, and they just seem to be going in circles.

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1: Tuesday, hogs were mixed, soybeans, cattle, and corn finished higher. I'm John Perkins with a Brownfield Market Update. When it comes to short-stature corn, it all started with Stein. For decades, they've been focused on unique hybrids to deliver top yields. Stein invented short-stature corn, then they perfected it. Soybeans are supported by fund and technical buying. Harvest is behind average, but this week mostly looks dry ahead of more rain chances next week. U.S. exports could be boosted by a higher move in Brazil's currency against the dollar. November beans were up 22 and a quarter at 13.03. January was 21 and three quarters higher at 13.19 and a quarter. December bean meal was up $7.70 at $3.54.80. December soybean oil is 56 points higher at $69.91. Corn was up on fund and technical buying, monitoring U.S. harvest activity with talk about disease issues because of recent wet weather in some areas. Grains and oil seeds were also waiting for potential USDA yield adjustments on Friday. For corn and soybeans, that does mean a potential cut to yield. December corn was up 10 and 3 quarters at 5.08. March was 10 and 3 quarters higher at 5.22 and a quarter. And wheat was higher. U.S. winter wheat planting and emergence are behind average due to rain in the plains. Slow export movement out of the Black Sea could eventually benefit the United States. December Chicago is up 12 at 7.04 and a quarter. December Kansas City was 14 higher at 7.56 and a quarter. December Minneapolis is up 11 and a quarter at 7.19 and three quarters. Cattle were sharply higher on the red dye diesel executive order and technical buying. December live is up 4.12 at 2.24.10. February was 5.12 higher at 2.27.17. November feeders are up 8.15 at 3.38.27. And hogs were mixed, mostly lower on spread trade and profit-taking. December was down 57 at 70.37, and February was $1.37 lower at 71.32. Kellen Havikin has your full look at the cash livestock markets after this brief break.
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4: Direct cash cattle trade is quiet with no trade developing in the market, with bids and asking prices remaining elusive. Trade will likely be delayed until later in the week. Box beef closed mixed. Choice was 67 higher at 378.93, and select was 223, sharply lower at 356.34. Estimating cattle slaughter is 110,000 head. Cash hogs closed lower with a very large negotiated run. Processors have leverage and continue to move at their pace since there are ample supply with available ready numbers. This week's inconsistent trend is matching what the market has seen recently. Barrows and gilts of the National Daily Direct are 107 lower with a base range of $70 to $80 with a weighted average price of $75.74. Pork values were 217 lower at 83.84. Picnics were sharply lower, with loins and hams steady to lower. Bellies and butts were higher. Estimated hog slaughter is 494,000 head. That's up 7,000 on the week and 7,000 on the year. I'm Kellen Havikin for Brownfield.
0: Time now for a B103 afternoon news update brought to you by Seniors Helping Seniors, supporting families across southeast Nebraska and southwest Iowa. 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And now here's the latest from the News Channel Nebraska Newsroom.
5: Thank you. Good afternoon. President Donald Trump spoke with News Channel Nebraska during his trip to Grand Island Monday. He talked about bringing diesel fuel prices down.
6: But it's all going to come pouring down as soon as the war is over, which will be very soon, and we will not have Iran having a nuclear weapon. And that's going to be, I say it proudly, a relatively small price to pay for keeping nuclear weapons out of the hands of a lunatic nation.
5: He also suggested reforms for mail-in balloting.
6: And I'm all for mail-in voting, but we have to keep it honest. So maybe you have to request a ballot. You know, in some places, like in California, it's a total disaster. Millions of ballots are sent all over the place. Nobody knows who's getting them except for the people sending them. And they go, in many cases, to the wrong people. We just want one thing, very simply. We want honest elections.
5: The president described Republican candidates Jim Pillen and Pete Ricketts as outstanding people who love the state. Independent Senate candidate Dan Osborne said he's glad to have the president's backing on right to repair. Democratic governor candidate Lynn Walz responded to the president's visit by saying Governor Pillen is trying to change the subject from his record as governor to his association with the president. President Trump signed an executive order to ease limits on the tax-free use of red dye diesel, a move expected to drive down fuel costs.
6: So Pete and Jim, this should absolutely assure your election, I guarantee you.
5: Trump's trip is part of what the Republican president says is a 32-day blitz of rallies ahead of the November 3rd general election. The Missouri River stage is at 10.5 feet. From the News Channel Nebraska Newsroom, I'm Dan Swanson.
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0: Highs today will reach the lower 80s, overnight lows in the upper 50s, wind southwest 5 to 10, gusting to 20 miles per hour. Tomorrow, sunny with highs in the low 80s, mostly clear in the evening with overnight lows in the mid 50s. And winds out of the northeast at 5 to 10 miles per hour. On Thursday, sunny with a high near 75 and an overnight low near 50.

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0: Big and Rich coming to your city on B103. And coming up yet this afternoon, we're going to repeat the first digit of the Break the Bank code for you. 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
5: In times like these, Nebraskans need a fighter in their corner. 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Hilgers went to court to put the brakes on hidden fees that drive up costs. And Hilgers has taken the fight to the scammers and fraudsters who prey on our neighbors. As a father of four, Mike Hilgers is holding big tech accountable for misleading parents, and Hilgers defended parental rights in the classroom. And when Biden tried to force Nebraska schools to let boys play girls' sports, Hilgers said, no way. Now Mike Hilgers is fighting to defend Nebraska's water rights. And Hilgers is protecting Nebraska farmers and ranchers from crippling regulations that raise food prices. Fighting for what matters most, protecting the American dream. Our Attorney General, Mike Hilgers.
6: Paid for by friends of Mike Hilgers.
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3: Fox News, I'm John Saucier. President Trump speaking with reporters before departing the White House from Maryland earlier today. Mr. Trump, are you considering a pause in the federal gas tax to ease prices?
4: What were we thinking about that?
3: Republicans are also weighing a diesel fuel export ban. Meanwhile, Cornell University announcing today that former U.S. Deputy Attorney General Sally Yates will lead an independent review of how the school handled an alleged gang rape at a campus fraternity house in 2024. New York Governor Kathy Hochul says she's hopeful the investigation leads to changes.
5: This is about finding out how we can just change the culture that was clearly there, that is so abhorrent to all of us as we see the results.
3: Protesters criticizing the university for not doing enough to investigate the incident or support the alleged victim who has sued the school and the seven accused former students. Lawyers for two of the accused students claimed their clients did nothing wrong. 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

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The AccuWeather forecast extended Friday, Saturday, and Sunday, mostly sunny, highs in the mid to upper 70s.

0: band on B103. It's called Crazy. And next up, afternoon ag headline news on the Brownfield Network, brought to you by Countryside Bank. 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
1: I'm Brent Barnett on Brownfield. Ag Secretary Brooke Rollins says President Trump's latest action on dyed diesel is aimed at helping farmers navigate short-term economic challenges. Speaking in Prairie City, Iowa Tuesday, Rollins said the executive order will provide needed relief as harvest activity ramps up.
2: Our numbers show about a $640 million savings for the farmers alone during harvest season.
1: More news is next.
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1: An economist says ongoing financial uncertainty led to a decline in farmer sentiment in the latest ag economy barometer. Joanna Calusi is with Purdue Center for Commercial Agriculture.
5: Just as corn and soybean prices were recovering, the U.S. national average price of diesel topped $6 a gallon in September for the first time ever. We have some persistent challenges around agriculture production.
1: The administrator for U.S. EPA Region 7 says getting the revised definition of WOTUS right is critical to providing regulatory certainty.
6: They appreciate that we're trying to follow the law with this, reducing red tape.
1: Jim Macy tells Brownfield the updates are intended to align with the U.S. Supreme Court's 2023 Sackett decision. August ethanol exports came in at 212 million gallons, up 6% from July. I'm Brent Barnett, Brownfield.
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14: News Channel, Nebraska AccuWeather.
0: Highs today will reach the lower 80s, overnight lows in the upper 50s, wind southwest 5 to 10, gusting to 20 miles per hour. Tomorrow, sunny with highs in the low 80s, mostly clear in the evening with overnight lows in the mid 50s, and winds out of the northeast at 5 to 10 miles per hour. On Thursday, sunny with a high near 75 and an overnight low near 55.

0: River Country, B103, wrapping up a no-talk triple play. Tomorrow, feeding the farmers at the Frontier Co-op in Manly. And then on Wednesday, we'll be at Ag Partners in Tarkio, Missouri. And guess what? The meal there will be made by the Tarkio FFA kids. Next week, look for us at Bungie in Nebraska City on Tuesday, October 13th. They all start at 12 noon. 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

0: Hey, Dad. Are you in the field right now?
1: Yeah, but I'll be at your football game tonight. Good luck.
0: Look up and look out for those power lines.
1: 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Just like you taught me.
0: Thanks. 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Stay safe.
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3: Fox News, I'm Tom Graham. Demonstrations ramping up today in France after weeks of protests and riots. Many unhappy about inequality and demanding more funding for the nation's schools.
4: Today's demonstrations were much bigger and far more intense. Tens of thousands of people lining the streets of Paris, going from one plaza to another in the center part of town. And it was there at that plaza where there was this huge clash between riot police and demonstrators.
3: Fox's Jeff Paul in Paris. President Trump announcing his administration will spend $6.6 billion to build components for submarines in Baltimore.
5: This massive project will create over 3,100 new jobs right here in Maryland and will support an additional 11,000 jobs across the nation.
3: President has ramped up events in several states as next month's midterm elections near. 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

0: That is Chris Jansen and Buy Me a Boat on River Country B103. Wrapping up the first section of the 5 at 5. 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
1: Thank you. Good evening. Kevin Kramer said he declared himself a write-in candidate for Johnson County Board last month because the public is looking for someone who will stand up for their constitutional protections against public surveillance and warrantless searches. He said he understands why the county board, the city council, and law enforcement can be supportive of flock safety automatic license plate readers at the intersection of highways 136 and 50 at Tecumseh. But he is also asking voters to understand his conclusion that the camera data can be searched without a warrant and without cause.
2: I can see it being used as a tool. No ifs, ands, or buts. But at the end of the day, when that data is collected and it's stored and they can come back and search that, that is a search without a warrant.
1: While establishing a camel riding business in Australia, he said he witnessed the slippery slope toward mass surveillance with a town the size of Tecumseh going from a few cameras to 27 in just a couple of years.
2: It's already happening. We already have the cameras. So the next step is more cameras and more cameras. Until pretty soon, we're in an air-like prison.
1: Kramer uses cameras on his property at Crab Orchard and said people should continue to use their doorbell cameras for their own purposes, but said government needs to be wary of the data center infrastructure that is being built up.
2: Last year, we didn't need data centers. 5 years ago, we didn't need data centers. We had all these phones then. So what's the connection here? Data centers, cameras, collecting all the data. And the police, for how many years have we had police? They still caught bad people. There's the other police tools to use instead of stepping on our constitutional rights.
1: He visited the News Channel Nebraska Newsroom, where he was asked why a person who doesn't commit any crimes should have a problem with flock cameras.
2: There's where the compliance comes in, that you just keep giving and giving. They move the line and you keep stepping back, and they're going to keep taking more and more.
1: Kramer said if he is elected, he will move to terminate the county's flock camera agreement without delay. President Trump rallied supporters in Grand Island Monday. NCN's Casey Wannenberg filed this report.
3: Here in Grand Island, President Trump stumped for Republican Senator Pete Ricketts and Republican Governor Jim Kaelin while also signing a new executive order.
4: Should I sign it or not?
3: The executive order aims to bring down near-record diesel prices by waiving restrictions on red-dyed diesel.
4: Which is exactly the same as normal diesel, but is sold tax-free for off-road vehicles and big trucks.
3: Under the executive order, red-dyed diesel can temporarily be used in vehicles on the highway.
4: So Pete and Jim, this should absolutely assure your election, I guarantee you.
3: In addition to the border, Trump also spoke about the economy and the war in Iran.
4: It's a small price to pay for keeping the world safe, keeping our country safe. They can take out a city. Let them take out Los Angeles. Let them take out San Diego.
3: Trump brought several politicians to the stage, including Senator Ricketts and Governor Pillen.
4: These are really outstanding people.
3: And recognized others in the audience, including Husker volleyball player Rebecca Alec.
4: She played for Nebraska, All-American, everything. She's phenomenal and she's great. And I'll say this, but I'm not allowed to because it could be the end of my political career. She's beautiful. She's a beautiful woman.
3: As he entertained the crowd and encouraged them to vote Republican, Trump also doubled down on his promise to give every American $5,000 if Republicans win the House and Senate in November.
4: I'll produce the $5,000. Easy. Actually, easy. The Trump dividend.
3: Whether or not President Trump's visit will make a difference in the November election, well, that's left to be seen. in Grand Island, Casey Wennenberg, News Channel, Nebraska.
1: Thank you, Casey. Gas Buddies Patrick Dahan noted that Nebraska farmers were already authorized to use the tax-free red dye diesel. So the president's order to temporarily waive the 24.4-cent federal tax for all roadways will put farmers in direct competition with truckers for the fuel. The river stage is at 10.5 feet. From the News Channel Nebraska Newsroom, I'm Dan Swanson.
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0: Highs today will reach the lower 80s, overnight lows in the upper 50s, wind southwest 5 to 10. Gusting to 20 miles per hour. Tomorrow, sunny with highs in the low 80s, mostly clear in the evening with overnight lows in the mid-50s, and winds out of the northeast at 5 to 10 miles per hour. On Thursday, sunny with a high near 75 and an overnight low near 55.

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0: River Country B103, no doubt about it, might be one of the bigger games of the year for the Huskers Saturday. That's why you need to get to the Big Red Buzz Thursday at noon at Valentino's. Jake Bartecki will be there filling you in on everything Huskers. The inside scoop, if you will. It's Big Red Buzz Valentino's. It starts at noon, and you can thank Knapp Roofing, Arbor Bank, Fairway in Nebraska City, Rank C, JK Home Improvement, Windows and Siding, Premier Bank, and Legacy Structures. 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
3: News. I'm John Saucier. The tensions remain high in the Strait of Hormuz as the U.S. and Iran continue to try and control the waterway. President Trump again suggesting an end to this war could be coming soon.
4: We have to finish up, and it's only a question of which way. Do we want to do it, the nice way or the not so nice way? And pretty soon you'll find out.
3: Cornell University announcing today that former U.S. Deputy Attorney General Sally Yates will lead an independent review of how the school handled an alleged gang rape at a campus fraternity house in 2024. New York Governor Kathy Hochul says she's hopeful the investigation leads to changes.
5: This is about finding out how we can just change the culture that was clearly there, that is so abhorrent to all of us as we see the results.
3: Protesters criticized the university for not doing enough to investigate the incident. Lawyers for two of the accused students claim their clients did nothing wrong. 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

0: 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Don't you dare go anywhere. Coming up, we'll take a look at your AccuWeather forecast. Man, has this been a string of good weather or not? Yeah. Also coming up, we'll take a look at the B103 Country Almanac.
1: 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Says, I don't mind if you kick me. Seems like everybody has.

0: Josh Abbott Band, and She's Like Texas on B103. Looking at the Country Almanac for October 6th, 36 years ago, 1990, Garth Brooks joined the Grand Ole Opry. Set list for the occasion was Friends in Low Places, If Tomorrow Never Comes, and The Dance. Also, 1996, happy anniversary, Tim McGraw married Faith Hill, quickly became country music's most visible couple. Their friendship grew into a romance during their spontaneous combustion tour that year. And apparently, the fire is still burning. The B103 Country Almanac for October 6th.
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0: Overnight lows tonight will drop down into the upper 50s. For tomorrow, it'll be sunny. Highs in the low 80s, mostly clear Wednesday evening with lows near 55. Winds will be out of the north-northeast at about 5 to 10 miles per hour. And on Thursday, sunny skies and highs in the mid-70s. Overnight lows Thursday night, right around 55.

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0: River Country, B103, wrapping up a no-talk triple play. Tomorrow, feeding the farmers at the Frontier Co-op in Manly. And then on Wednesday, we'll be at Ag Partners in Tarkio, Missouri. And guess what? The meal there will be made by the Tarkio FFA kids. Next week, look for us at Bungie in Nebraska City on Tuesday, October 13th. They all start at 12 noon. 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

0: 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He will be there talking about all of the activities going on all weekend long. 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